0: Magic Power from Triumph. I'm Tim Jeffries. Good to be here. Good to have a job, be on the air with you. I say that because ESPN, in the news, they're in the midst of a big layoff, laying off some of their best-known talent, including Carl Ravitch, Cam Newton, among those let go. But how about Ryan Clark? He's one of their NFL analysts. Ryan Clark was let go during the live broadcast of NFL Live. Network executives informed him of his layoff mid-show due to rumors impending of the news leaking online. So they didn't want him on the set when he found out he was losing his job, which is probably pretty smart. But just the same, laying someone off right in the middle of their show, that's brutal.
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5: From the 106.7 The Fox Weather Center, Wednesday will be mostly sunny, with a high near 76 and north winds at 7 to 9 miles per hour. Gusts could reach 17. Clouds increase, then clear, with a low near 55. Thursday will be sunny, with a high near 77 and a low near 58. For the latest news, weather, and community info, visit DecaturRadio.com.
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0: Not the Hoople and the dudes, all the young dudes on 106.7 The Fox. 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
1: Hi, I'm Jerry Hinkle, and here's your local tidbit. Founded in 1829 along the Sangamon River, Decatur, Illinois is known as the Soy City and a major industrial hub with deep ties to Abraham Lincoln, who made his first Illinois home here. It is famous as the birthplace of the NFL's Chicago Bears, the first home of the Grand Army of the Republic, and a central location for agricultural processing. The city is named after Stephen Decatur, a famous naval hero from the War of 1812. And that's your local tidbit from Cromwell Media.
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8: Good evening and happy Tuesday, Central Illinois. Here's your WAND forecast. We're heading into this evening with mostly clear skies, strong northwest flow, and temperatures dropping into the low 60s because of both of that and just getting behind last night's cool front. Tomorrow, we keep the cool trend around with highs topping off in the mid to upper 70s. A nice cool day tomorrow paired with mainly quiet conditions, just partly sunny skies, and a little bit of Virga. I'm meteorologist Olivia Colon.
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0: classic Queen, another one, Bites the Dust. A song always fondly reminds me of Weird Al Yankovic. And another one, Rides the Bus. Weird Al is out on the road. I was at a restaurant the other day, and some people at the table next to us were talking about Weird Al. He's playing at the Tanglewood Amphitheater in Massachusetts tonight. New Hampshire tomorrow, Vermont on the 24th. Yeah, the tour's on. The Bigger and Weirder 2026 Weird Al Yankovic Tour.
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9: Fox News, I'm Tom Graham. Secretary of War Pete Hegseth says the conflict with Iran has cost more than $37 billion. He's asking the Senate Appropriations Committee to fund more of the conflict, despite objections from many Democrats.
10: When will you show leadership?
11: We have leadership.
10: When will you show leadership?
11: Why don't you show some leadership and stand up to your fellow Democrats who won't fund the troops, who stand and play partisan politics while you don't give us the money?
9: That exchange between Hegseth and Senator Gary Peters of Michigan, Democrats aim to end the conflict with Iran, highlighting the 18 U.S. service members killed from the start of the war. Thousands of people who are not U.S. citizens ending up on New Jersey's voter rolls.
12: New Jersey Governor Mikey Sherrill says this happened under the previous administration of fellow Democrat Phil Murphy. More than 6,000 non-citizens being registered as voters in 2023 because of a software error in the Motor Vehicle Commission system.
9: Fox's Lisa Brady, America's listening to Fox News.
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Nikki Six, inspired by a drug overdose, EMTs, and a defibrillator. Oh, right, so at least get the inspiration. A little more positive here with REO Speedwagon. Perseverance, my friends.

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0: Oh, the sweet sounds of Eddie, Alex, Michael, and David. Ain't talking about love, Van Halen. It's Tim Jeffries. Small town, Luverne, Minnesota. Population 5,000. Now is a pretty big attraction. In fact, the biggest attraction. Luverne, Minnesota now boasts the world's largest nutcracker. 66-foot-tall nutcracker decked out like Uncle Sam. And yes, it has a working jaw. Now, wait a minute. I went the next step. I said to myself, well, where was the previous world's tallest nutcracker? Turns out that was a 33-foot, 1-inch, fully functional statue located in Neuhausen, Germany. No word on whether we've now created a new nutcracker arms race to see who can create even a larger nutcracker.
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0: somewhere in my collection of vinyl, which has been shrinking because I've been getting rid of a lot of it, I do have the 45 of Led Zeppelin's Immigrant Song on the A side, the B side, that one right there. Hey, hey, what can I do? It's a Japanese import. It used to be kind of a rare thing, but it's fun to have as a collector. What do you say you stick around for some Cheap Trick? I got that for you. Plus Def Leppard, too. Stand by.
1: Traffic alert. William Charles Construction will be working on a manhole replacement on 27th Street, weather permitting. This work will cause the closure of the outside southbound lane on 27th Street between Cardinal Drive and Dividend Drive, beginning Wednesday, July 15th until Thursday, July 23rd. Motorists should slow down, use extreme caution, and are encouraged to seek an alternate route around the work zone.
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5: Grit, grandeur, and American glory. 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We'll announce 2 grand prize winners on Wednesday, July 22nd. 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
7: Good evening and happy Tuesday, Central Illinois. Here's your WAND forecast. We're heading into this evening with mostly clear skies, strong northwest flow, and temperatures dropping into the low 60s because of both of that and just getting behind last night's cool front. Tomorrow, we keep the cool trend around with highs topping off in the mid to upper 70s. A nice cool day tomorrow, paired with mainly quiet conditions, just partly sunny skies, and a little bit of Virga. I'm meteorologist Olivia Colon.
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0: Band that never fools around, and if you've seen them in concert, you know what I mean. Def Leppard. It's Tim Jeffries. One of the most famous breakup songs is coming your way. Plus another long set that is going to include some Tom Petty. Stand by. It's all coming your way next.
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4: Traffic alert. Metro Fibernet will be performing horizontal drilling in the right-of-way on West Grand Avenue, weather permitting. This work will cause the intermittent closure of West Grand from North Monroe Street to Oakland Avenue on the westbound curb lane. This begins on Thursday, July 16th, until Monday, July 20th, and flaggers may be present. Motorists should slow down and use extreme caution.
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10: Grit, grandeur, and American glory. 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The race on the historic 2.5-mile Indianapolis Motor Speedway Oval continues its legacy as an American summer classic. 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We'll announce 2 grand prize winners on Wednesday, July 22nd. 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

0: They're bad. They're nationwide. ZZ Top, it's Tim Jeffries. Well, in the spirit of the World Cup, a New York tequila company celebrated the FIFA World Cup by gathering dozens of people to play on the world's longest foosball table. Measuring 525 feet long, approximately length, 112 standard size foosball tables. Yeah, it seems like there's nothing that can't have a record these days. But I'm looking at the video, and it looks kind of weird. Like, I play a little foosball. You've got goals on each side of the table. Certainly, they had more than one foosball, right? Otherwise, that's a lot of people standing around doing nothing.
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6: From the 106.7, the Fox Weather Center. Wednesday will be mostly sunny with a high near 76. North wind will be 7 to 9 miles per hour, with gusts up to 17. Clouds clear later, with a low near 55. Thursday will be sunny, high near 77, with a low near 58. For the latest news, weather, and community info, visit DecaturRadio.com.
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9: The Decatur Police Department is requesting the public's assistance in solving this week's Crime of the Week. Detectives are currently investigating a theft that occurred during the early morning hours of June 29th, 2026 at St. Patrick's Catholic Church. Several large copper downspouts were removed from the exterior of the building overnight. This incident is one of several similar copper thefts reported in the area. Surveillance video shows a possible suspect described as a white male wearing dark clothing and riding a bicycle. Photos of the possible suspect are available on the Crime Stoppers website. Detectives are continuing to follow leads. Anyone with information regarding this incident is encouraged to contact the Decatur Police Department Criminal Investigations Division at 217-424-2734 or submit a tip anonymously through Crime Stoppers at 217-423-TIPS. When contacting Crime Stoppers, be sure to obtain a tip number for your records.
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1: And that Masters of Reality album came out in 1971, the very distinct purple Black Sabbath and Masters of Reality under it. Saw a kid, I shouldn't say a kid, maybe like a young teenager, wearing that t-shirt. I said, hey, nice t-shirt. What's your favorite song from Masters of Reality? Thinking, of course, that he wouldn't know. And he looked at me and goes, Children of the Grave. Well played, son. Well played.
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8: Grit, grandeur, and American glory. That's the promise of this year's Brickyard 400, a major on the NASCAR Cup Series calendar. The race on the historic 2.5-mile Indianapolis Motor Speedway Oval continues its legacy as an American summer classic. 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
10: Good evening and happy Tuesday, Central Illinois. Here's your WAND forecast. We're heading into this evening with mostly clear skies, strong northwest flow, and temperatures dropping into the low 60s because of both of that and just getting behind last night's cool front. Tomorrow, we keep the cool trend around with highs topping off in the mid to upper 70s. A nice cool day tomorrow paired with mainly quiet conditions, just partly sunny skies, and a little bit of Virga. I'm meteorologist Olivia Colon.
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0: Sultans of Swing and the Distinctive Sounds of one Mark Knopfler. You know, he uses his thumb a lot more than a lot of other lead guitarists. And I'm Tim Jeffries, kicking off another long set with some Skid Row and some Rush. Stand by.
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0: Lights from Journey. It's Tim Jeffries. Far and away, the number one film of the weekend was Christopher Nolan's epic, The Odyssey. On IMAX, it set a record as well. There's only about 25 theaters in the United States that can project true IMAX with a 70mm film. A lot of the IMAX theaters are digital, and they're still big screen. They're still awesome, but they're not the true IMAX. And like I said, there's only 25 theaters that really do have it, and tickets for Christopher Nolan's epic, The Odyssey, went on sale a full year before release, and even 3 a.m. showings, like at New York's Lincoln Square IMAX, sold out completely. Well, it turned into the biggest opening weekend in the company's history, generating $52 million globally on IMAX, accounting for 20% of the film's worldwide option. Here's the thing, though. If you want to go to one of those 25 theaters, tickets are sold out months in advance.
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4: From the 106.7, the Fox Weather Center. Wednesday will be mostly sunny. High near 76. North wind 7 to 9 miles per hour. Gusts up to 17. Clouds increase before clearing. Low near 55. Thursday will be sunny. High near 77. Partly cloudy conditions follow. Low near 58. For the latest news, weather, and community info, visit low near 55. Thursday will be sunny. High near 77. Partly cloudy conditions follow. Low near 58. For the latest news, weather, and community info, visit DecaturRadio.com.

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0: Hey, that's Patricia May Giraldo, better known as Pat Benatar. Married to Neil Giraldo since 1982, and still together, still rocking, still touring. It's one of the longest-lasting rock and roll marriages I can think of. Standing by, we've got the Steve Miller Band on the way next.
1: Hi, I'm Jerry Hinkle, and here's your local tidbit. Did you know that the Transfer House in downtown Decatur's Central Park was built in 1896? The building originally served as a transfer point for Decatur's electric streetcar system. Originally located on Lincoln Square, the intersection of North and South Main and East and West Main Streets, and after the streetcar ceased operations in the 1950s, the Transfer House was reduced to a bus terminal. It was moved in 1962 to its current location, and it's listed on the National Register of Historic Places. And that's your local tidbit.
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6: Good evening and happy Tuesday, Central Illinois. Here's your WAND forecast. We're heading into this evening with mostly clear skies, strong northwest flow, and temperatures dropping into the low 60s because of both of that and just getting behind last night's cool front. Tomorrow, we keep the cool trend around with highs topping off in the mid to upper 70s. A nice cool day tomorrow paired with mainly quiet conditions, just partly sunny skies, and a little bit of Virga. I'm meteorologist Olivia Colon.
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0: Well, that was a song Sammy Hagar was planning on performing the big 4th of July celebration in our nation's capital. He wasn't able to do so because of the weather. But I guess he had a whole big rap that he was going to be doing. Because if you've ever seen Van Halen, especially with Sammy or Sammy solo, he likes to say a lot during that song. A little social commentary. But we missed out. And it's Tim Jeffries. It's been a lot of fun hanging out with you. Thank you for not missing out and being part of this show. We'll be back again tomorrow night. Going to leave you with some Led Zeppelin next.
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0: Right on Rush, the tale of Tom Sawyer with Mud, the BOC Blue Oyster Cult, and that's set in the tale of Godzilla, that reptile that destroys everything. Take it easy, Godzilla. Don't destroy the world, okay? ABTO, they're coming up. Author on GNR, and Jimmy is on deck too.
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7: From the 106.7 The Fox Weather Center, Wednesday will be mostly sunny with a high near 76. North wind will be 7 to 9 miles per hour with gusts up to 17. Thursday will be sunny with a high near 77. Lows will be in the mid to upper 50s. 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

0: BTO and the TCB taking care of business. Don't be taking care of business. Well, the business you have to attend to today and through the week, but pretty soon, no TCB for your weekend headspace as we're heading into midweek. Think about taking it easy for your weekend coming up, right? Hey, Black Sabbath, they're coming up. Author on John Mellencamp and ELO, they're next.
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4: 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Detectives are currently investigating a theft that occurred during the early morning hours of June 29, 2026 at St. Patrick's Catholic Church. Several large copper downspouts were removed from the exterior of the building overnight. This incident is one of several similar copper thefts reported in the area. Surveillance video shows a possible suspect described as a white male wearing dark clothing and riding a bicycle. Photos of the possible suspect are available on the Crime Stoppers website. 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
8: Good evening and happy Tuesday, Central Illinois. Here's your WAND forecast. We're heading into this evening with mostly clear skies, strong northwest flow, and temperatures dropping into the low 60s because of both of that and just getting behind last night's cool front. Tomorrow, we keep the cool trend around with highs topping off in the mid to upper 70s. A nice cool day tomorrow, paired with mainly quiet conditions, just partly sunny skies, and a little bit of Virga. I'm meteorologist Olivia Colon.
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0: Ow, hurts so good, John Mellencamp with Mud Johnny's on his Dancing Words Tour, rocking 26 tunes in concert each and every night. Only the top shelf classics. Boy, that guy's so entertaining, so funny. What a great storyteller. That's one fine show and tour for sure. The Clash, they're coming up. Other on Metallica and Black Sabbath, they're next.
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0: Hey, we are the champions of classic rock. Queen with Mud Edgar Winter and the Tale of Frankenstein in that set. Frankenstein season will be here in 101 days. Will be Halloween 2026. So put on your sport jacket and play the Frankenstein role for Halloween coming up. Hey, David Bowie is coming up. I'll throw on Tesla. And Foreigner, they're next.
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3: From the 106.7 The Fox Weather Center, Wednesday will be mostly sunny with a high near 76 Fahrenheit. North winds will run 7 to 9 miles per hour, gusting to 17. Clouds increase before skies clear with a low near 55. Thursday will be sunny, high near 77 with a low near 58 under partly cloudy skies. For the latest news, weather, and community info, visit DecaturRadio.com.
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0: Let's dance, put on your red shoes and dance the blues. David Bowie with Mud. You don't want to put on those red shoes and dance. You don't want to dance with me. And definitely I'm not putting on red shoes to dance because I can't dance. And everybody would say, hey, what's with that dude with the red shoes? He can't dance either. Hey, Def Leppard coming up. Author on Eddie Money and Aerosmith, they're on deck too.
1: 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Here's your local tidbit. Have you explored the Governor Richard J. Oglesby Mansion? The 1870s Italianate-style mansion was home of an important local figure, Richard J. Oglesby. 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
5: Good evening, Central Illinois. Here's your WAND forecast. We're heading into this evening with temperatures dropping into the low 60s. The cooler temperatures, both behind last night's cool front and also the clear skies. Temperatures tomorrow remain on the cool side, with highs only in the mid to upper 70s, and we'll be pairing the comfortable temperatures with less humidity, partly sunny skies, maybe a few sprinkles that struggle to make it to the surface. I'm meteorologist Olivia Colon.
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0: What a great one from Eddie Money. I think I'm in love. I'm not sure, though. I think I'm in love. I like the tentative way of that tune. You know, you're not sure you're in love. You think you're in love. You have to know you're in love to really be in love, right? Hey, the Police are coming up. They're on the Scorpions. And Def Leppard, they're on deck as well.
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0: Hey, your thumb is out, you're going to hitch a ride. Boston with Mud, that's a great cruising tune. Don't hitch a ride, though, okay? Hey, the crew in that set for you, Girls, Girls, Girls, the hat trick of girls. The crew on their return of the Carnival of Sins tour through September. Boy, what a show that band puts on. They are fantastic. Way to go, Motley Crue. Bob Seger is coming up, author on Green Day, and the Doors are next.
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2: From the 106.7 The Fox Weather Center, Wednesday will be mostly sunny with a high near 76 and north wind around 8 miles per hour. Clouds increase before clearing with a low near 55. Thursday will be sunny with a high near 77, followed by partly cloudy skies and a low near 58. For the latest news, weather, and community info, visit DecaturRadio.com.
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0: Hey, whatever you do or whatever happens to you, never, ever forget that rock and roll. I know I will never forget that rock and roll. I'll forget what I had for dinner the other night, but rock and roll, that is embedded in me for life. Journey is coming up. I'll throw on the Stone Temple Pilots, and the Eagles are next.
1: Hi, I'm Jerry Hinkle, and here's your local tidbit. Founded in 1829 along the Sangamon River, Decatur, Illinois is known as the Soy City and a major industrial hub with deep ties to Abraham Lincoln, who made his first Illinois home here. It is famous as the birthplace of the NFL's Chicago Bears, the first home of the Grand Army of the Republic, and a central location for agricultural processing. The city is named after Stephen Decatur, a famous naval hero from the War of 1812. And that's your local tidbit from Cromwell Media.
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5: Good evening, Central Illinois. Here's your WAND forecast. We're heading into this evening with temperatures dropping into the low 60s. The cooler temperatures, both behind last night's cool front and also the clear skies. Temperatures tomorrow remain on the cool side, with highs only in the mid to upper 70s. And we'll be pairing the comfortable temperatures with less humidity, partly sunny skies, maybe a few sprinkles that struggle to make it to the surface. I'm meteorologist Olivia Colon.
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0: Hey, hey, Stone Temple Pilots and Plush with Muddy Eagles in that set in the tail of the Hotel California, where you can check out anytime you want, but you can never leave. The Eagles, you know, they're taking off a little time, but then they're going back to the tour toward the end of the year, proving once again, you can check out anytime you want, but you can never leave the tour. Hey, Floyd's coming up. Author on Bon Jovi and Journey, they're on deck too.
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0: Yeah, the David Lee Roth edition of Van Halen and Feel Your Love Tonight with Mud Bon Jovi in that set, Living on a Prayer, Bon Jovi rocking that huge stadium tour, the Forever Tour, going all over the place. And man, they are really putting on quite a show with all those amazing tunes. Way to go, Bon Jovi. Keep rocking your tour. Hey, Neil Young is coming up. Author on the Thunder from Down Under and the Top, they're next.
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5: From the 106.7, the Fox Weather Center, Wednesday will be mostly sunny with a high near 76 and north wind around 8 miles per hour. Clouds build before skies clear with a low near 56. Thursday will be sunny with a high near 77. Clouds return later with a low near 58. 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

0: Neil Young, A Miner for a Heart of Gold with Mud. I love those candies that come in like a heart, and they're the pot of gold, which these days are pretty much just as expensive as the heart of gold. Golden candy, same price these days. Hey, Ozzy is coming up. I'll throw on Queen and Pearl Jam. They're on deck too.
1: Traffic alert. William Charles Construction will be working on a manhole replacement on 27th Street, weather permitting. This work will cause the closure of the outside southbound lane on 27th Street between Cardinal Drive and Dividend Drive, beginning Wednesday, July 15th until Thursday, July 23rd. Motorists should slow down, use extreme caution, and are encouraged to seek an alternate route around the work zone.
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6: Good evening, Central Illinois. Here's your WAND forecast. We're heading into this evening with temperatures dropping into the low 60s. The cooler temperatures, both behind last night's cool front and also the clear skies. Temperatures tomorrow remain on the cool side, with highs only in the mid to upper 70s. And we'll be pairing the comfortable temperatures with less humidity, partly sunny skies, maybe a few sprinkles that struggle to make it to the surface. I'm meteorologist Olivia Colon.
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0: Hey, yo, get on your bike and ride. I love Freddie pleading. I want to ride my bicycle. I want to ride my bike. I want to ride my bike, too. Only downhill. I can't go uphill. That's not a fun thing. Downhill is the way when you ride your bike, right? Hey, Styx, they're coming up. I'll throw on Metallica. And Ozzy is on deck, too.
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3: Traffic alert. Metro Fibernet will be performing horizontal drilling in the right-of-way on West Grand Avenue, weather permitting. This work will cause the intermittent closure of West Grand from North Monroe Street to Oakland Avenue on the westbound curb lane. This begins on Thursday, July 16th, until Monday, July 20th, and flaggers may be present. Motorists should slow down and use extreme caution.
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0: Yow or yo, you gotta roll with the changes, because change is good with mud. Changes on the way. Before you know it, the new fall season will be here already. You could smell some pumpkin spice brewing in the air. Roll with those changes. Hey, Cheap Trick, they're coming up. Author on Tom Petty. And Jimmy is next.
1: And Doug.
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5: From the 106.7 The Fox Weather Center. Clouds increase Wednesday, with a high near 77 and north wind at 7 to 9 miles per hour. Skies clear later, with a low around 55. Thursday will be sunny, with a high near 78. Clouds return later, with a low around 58. For the latest news, weather, and community info, visit DecaturRadio.com.
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0: Oh, yeah, I Want You to Want Me, Cheap Trick with Mudd. What a fantastic, iconic band. Those Rock and Roll Hall of Famers have been together since 1973, always rocking a tour. They're an ultimate touring band, in fact. They're going to team up a little bit with ZZ Top 2. That's a cool pairing. Hey, Led Zepp, they're coming up. I'll throw on Billy Squire. And Golden Earring is on deck, too.
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5: Good evening, Central Illinois. Here's your WAND forecast. We're heading into this evening with temperatures dropping into the low 60s. The cooler temperatures, both behind last night's cool front and also the clear skies. Temperatures tomorrow remain on the cool side, with highs only in the mid to upper 70s. And we'll be pairing the comfortable temperatures with less humidity, partly sunny skies, maybe a few sprinkles that struggle to make it to the surface. I'm meteorologist Olivia Colon.
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0: You know, it's nice to be wanted. Everybody wants you. Billy Squire, what a fantastic guitar legend. I love that tune, When You're Wanted, big time, the way he sings about it. That's always a good thing, right? Hey, Rat, they're coming up. Author on GNR and the Mighty Mighty Lead. They're on deck, too.
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3: Gym membership.
2: Anything.
4: Throwing gym,
1: canceling anything.
2: I went through that with magazine subscriptions. I had this subscription to this magazine called Family Handyman.
4: And you do that to a whole family?
2: And I honestly did like it because I like one of the articles would be a plan for something. And I have used it a couple of times where I built planters from plans that I found in there and some stuff like that. But the thing was, I don't know when the subscription started. I don't remember if I got it for myself or if somebody gave it as a gift. But I was getting it, and it was on like an auto renewal. And I go, I don't need this anymore. I don't want it anymore. Like, I liked it for a while, but I don't really, whatever. And so
1: you're
2: like,
1: saying it was hard. Did it take longer than the story?
2: Well, it would have taken less time without the interruptions.
1: Let's talk ladies' orgasms, shall we?
3: Yeah.
2: Yeah. Thanks,
5: Pete. I'll listen.
3: You a little gun shy, Hot Wings?
2: Yeah, I mean, no. Minding my own business. Not doing nothing.
1: There is an influencer who is telling the world that women can orgasm with their abs.
3: Oh, yeah.
2: Abs.
1: You've heard this?
3: Yeah.
1: Have you seen this influencer?
3: I haven't seen, maybe not the specific one, but I've seen people do it.
1: You have?
3: Yeah.
1: Like a
2: show?
1: At college?
3: No, like, or videos like of women at the gym where they're doing a pull-up or something, or they're holding and they're crunching their abs just right, and then you see kind of their legs shake a little, and then they look really flushed and embarrassed, and they go, yeah, that happened.
1: Okay. I thought this was, because it's called a corgasm.
3: Mm-hmm.
1: You know,
2: corgasm.
1: A corgasm. And they say that a lot of the same muscles are triggered when a woman has an orgasm the old-fashioned way, so to speak, though this would also be an old-fashioned way. But that it happens, that it's that if you are aware of it, you can chase it.
3: Oh. Dang.
1: So if anybody wants to borrow Ab Ripper X for your own use, I will be happy to throw you that DVD.
6: To start
1: clearly, I'm not using it.
6: Yeah, about to start doing some more core workouts over here.
1: Very real, says Debbie Herbenick, a professor at Indiana University School of Public Health and author of The Corgasm Workout.
6: Oh,
3: Debbie. Get it, girl.
6: Debbie does core workouts. Yeah.
1: So is this commonly known?
6: I've never heard of this up until you guys said it just now.
1: Okay, because your reaction to this made it seem like, oh, well, I definitely thought this was... I thought it was like one influencer that my wife had showed me that was like pushing this, and she was talking about it, and I'm like, oh, I don't know. This seems like a lie. It seems like something someone would make up as a way to go viral.
6: Yeah.
3: Yeah.
1: But you're saying you've seen it.
3: I saw a video of it happening to one girl, and then I clicked on... Because, you know, TikTok will suggest search terms.
1: Mm-hmm.
3: So then I clicked on that and kind of went down a rabbit hole of women talking about their corgasms.
1: Now, Steve, you're a big gym guy. You had a membership to Planet Fitness.
7: Mm-hmm. Yeah.
1: You ever see any of this?
7: No, that would definitely trigger the lunk alarm.
1: It would.
6: The lunk alarm?
7: Yeah.
6: What's the lunk alarm?
7: Oh, the lunk alarm. You've never been to a Planet Fitness with the lunk alarm? They have a big like alarm up on the wall, and if you grunt or you make too much noise or you drop your weights or something, the lunk alarm goes off.
3: Mm-hmm.
7: Yeah, they shame you.
6: Oh.
7: They don't let you do that there.
3: Or if you're taking selfies in the mirror for too long or anything, yeah, there's a big, it goes,
1: really? If you're taking selfies?
3: Yeah.
1: Or that seems weird.
7: If you have like a big gallon jug of water and you're wearing like one of those weightlifter skinny string tank tops.
1: Oh, yeah.
7: Lunk alarm.
6: Wait, so can anybody push the lunk alarm, or is there somebody watching and they're the lunk alarm pusher?
7: No, I think it's the person behind the counter. I think they have to push it.
6: Man, that whole idea of nobody's paying attention to me at the gym, I don't need to worry about that, just really went.
1: Yeah. I get why they're doing it, but that is the other side of that coin.
6: So right. You're definitely watching.
1: So someone just wrote in and said, men can have corgasms too.
7: How?
1: No, I would know.
6: I mean,
1: that was fine that I laughed, but a little worried about how quick the two of you laughed. But no, you're right. You weren't wrong. So it says scientists recognized this occurrence as early as the 1950s. In medical literature, a corgasm is referred to as an exercise-induced orgasm, an EIO. Right, did you think of Old McDonald?
3: Yes, I went my
1: totally
3: brain.
1: Changes the mood. it says also it's referred to as exercise-induced sexual pleasure, EISP. ISP? How does it happen? Scientists are still not sure, but the prevailing theory is that shaky, fatigued abdominal and pelvic floor muscles produce some type of inner stimulation that causes a corgasm. For men, this could be tied to the muscles triggering and stimulating the prostate if they are fatigued or worked in this case.
7: Okay.
1: Given this, there probably isn't a fixed pattern of muscle activation that can lead to corgasm, but some people do learn to train their muscles. A text came in from someone who said their wife could, their wife showed them this. They laid on the bed and said, watch this, flexed for a minute, and then had a shaking orgasm.
6: Wow. Wow. I feel that's so lucky.
1: Yeah, it is.
6: That's so lucky. Yeah. Are you kidding? My abs would be ripped. I'd be shredded. I would be shredded.
1: Kelly's going to look like a cage fighter in 2 months.
7: But be exhausted.
1: Eating nothing but boiled chicken.
6: See, my brain can't do that. I can't be in like workout mode and also be in number three mode. I got to relax for that.
1: Well, you'd build them and then in your downtime. I don't think you have to do it like while you're in the middle of 800 crunches.
6: Oh, that's what I was
1: But for
6: thinking.
1: Some people, but honestly, for some people, that's how they find out. This particular.
7: Yeah, you don't have to multitask.
1: Yeah.
6: My brain can't do that.
1: Guys, I was doing bicep curls and then I totally flooded the basement.
7: Man, I'm so horny. Same. I wish I didn't have to do like leg extensions.
1: Still have to do cardio.
2: That would be it. I don't think this would be that much fun if it happened if you were a guy at the gym.
7: No,
1: I think you'd get thrown out for being a real creep.
2: Yeah.
1: That guy just did a lot of shaking, got real sleepy, and now his pants are wet. Time to go home, Fred.
2: Some sticky Under Armour.
1: Can everyone have them? Yes, both men and women can have corgasm. Considerably less common in men. For women, it feels similar. Boy, this is a science term, but I don't know if I can say it.
7: Let's hear it.
1: Deep vaginal orgasm. It's a fine word. I don't know why. It just feels weird to say. Because it's such a myth, obviously. That was a joke. May not be as intense. Some women say it's not as tingly. It's mostly the sensation in your lower abdomen, your inner thighs, and pelvis, instead of the throbbing or quivering of the normal parts when it is done sexually. Men, it feels similar to a prostate orgasm. Okay, I just learned that's a thing.
2: Okay.
1: Prostate orgasms are said to last longer and be more intense because they can produce continuous sensation instead of a pulsating one. The sensation may expand throughout your body. Number three coming out is possible even if you are not enthused in the weenus.
7: Oh, that's like what happened to Stifler in that movie.
1: American Pie?
7: Mm-hmm. Oh, wait, no, not American Pie. It was a Road Trip.
1: Not Stifler always.
7: Right.
1: Yeah. But I don't know his real name.
2: Yeah, Sean William Scott.
1: Yeah Stifler. Wait, so that's mind-blowing. You're doing sit-ups and all of a sudden you feel a shake all over your entire body that is an amazing sensation. And then number three comes out of a soft hose.
7: Oh, no, that's weird.
2: Yeah, you're sitting there. Ooh.
1: That is would you like to know that's an offer I can't refuse. Would you like to know some exercises that induce these?
7: Yeah.
1: For the ladies: crunches, side crunches, leg lifts, knee lifts, hip thrusts, squats, hanging straight leg raises, variations of the plank, rope or pole climbing.
2: Oh, yeah, that's why.
7: Seems like they did so much work.
2: Gym class.
1: Hamstring curls and even pull-ups or chin-ups in some cases. For men, listen to how many fewer. Sit-ups, weightlifting, climbing, pull-ups, chin-ups.
2: Now you lost
7: Wait
2: me
7: a minute.
2: Sit-ups.
7: Hold on. You can't just say weightlifting. Like, I need specific ones.
1: Yeah. Oh, great. My biceps are getting bigger, but I am dry as a bone down there.
7: You may
1: there.
7: As well just say exercise.
1: How to increase your chances of having one. Corgasms. definitely happened by accident. Okay? Oh. Rough start. There are certain tricks you can do. You can focus your workout to strengthen your core and incorporate Kegels. Doing 20 to 30 minutes of cardio at the start of your workout also increases your sexual arousal and desire during workouts. It does? Is that a good thing?
2: I guess it gets the blood flowing.
1: Hey, why do you do 30 on the treadmill before you lift? Makes me harder. What? Get out of the gym.
2: I like to be stiff when I row.
1: What are you doing? So there you go. Maybe you can have, if somebody has one on the show.
3: Show code.
1: I think so, right?
3: Oh, yes. Yeah.
1: I mean, you don't have to get into like gossipy details of it. This text, I'm 46, had my first prostate exam about 3 months ago, and unexpectedly, I was so aroused, I was on the verge of exploding, and I've never been so terrified in my life. I was confused for a couple weeks afterwards until I studied the prostate.
7: You studied the prostate.
1: It's like, I got to read up on this and found out that it happens from time to time. Well, I mean, for those of you that it didn't happen to, sorry.
2: There's a reason why a large section of the population likes to do that stuff back there.
1: Back in a minute. It is the Free Beer and Hot Wing Show.
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5: From the 106.7, The Fox Weather Center, clouds increase Wednesday with a high near 77 and north wind at 7 to 9 miles per hour. Skies clear later, with a low around 55. Thursday will be sunny, with a high near 78. Clouds return later, with a low around...
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1: How do you think your view of humanity is? Do you think you're a positive part of the society, or do you think you're part of the problem? Maybe a little of column A, a little of part of column B.
2: I think the ever sliding scale a little bit. I think overall I'm a positive contributor to society.
5: Same.
2: You know, I think I'm pretty, usually pretty conscious of the people around me, my surroundings, you know, and just being kind to people. I think I'm pretty good at that.
1: Okay. Everybody else thinks so? Mm-hmm.
3: Yeah. I say hi to people. I hold doors.
2: Yeah. Okay. Put my shopping cart away. I stay out of the middle of aisles.
3: Mm-hmm. Yeah.
1: I'm going to give you a scenario, and I want you to answer as honestly as you possibly can.
2: Okay.
1: And don't let other people's answer influence yours. I don't think I have to say that, but so whatever you think initially, even if you don't go first, try to maintain that energy.
3: Should we all write down our responses really quickly, and then we have to read them word for word?
1: Yeah, you could do that.
2: Okay.
1: Yeah. So you're driving along on the interstate. It's rush hour. Mm-hmm. Been a long day for you.
2: Yes.
1: Okay.
2: Yep.
1: You know, you can all imagine that scenario.
2: Oh, yeah.
1: Right?
6: Sure.
2: Yes.
1: You just want to get home. You got things to do when you get home.
2: Yeah.
1: You've been delayed unexpectedly already on the way home from your job or whatever you were leaving.
2: Yep.
1: It's busy. It's rush hour. A car comes rushing up behind you. You're in the left lane. You're passing. There's not really any room to move over. And there's not much room in front of you. You know, one of those deals where somebody's on your butt.
6: Mm-hmm.
1: But
2: sure.
1: They are flashing their lights and honking their horn. What do you do?
6: I know exactly what I do. I don't even have to write this down.
1: Kelly, what would you do?
6: I sort of want that mindset of, well, I can't do anything right now. So you keep flashing your lights at me. But I talk to people very kindly and sarcastically with my road rage. Mm-hmm. I'm like, all right, bud, well, you can keep doing that, but I can't get over to get out of your way, and I can't move past or through the people in front of me. So,
1: okay,
6: I waited out with them.
1: Steve?
3: I make every attempt to get over.
1: Okay. Owings?
2: I'm kind of a combination between Steve and Kelly, really.
1: Those when are somebody opposite things. You can't be a combo. What are you going to do, drive between both lanes?
2: No,
6: you said that you couldn't get over, though.
2: Yeah, what I...
3: Right, but I'm making...
1: It's busy, but you can try to get
3: I'm
1: over.
3: I'm making every attempt.
2: Right. So, I will now finish... I would also say, look, man, there's not anywhere to go, but I always get over as soon as I can. When somebody's like in a hot hurry behind me like that, because I do what I want other people to do when I'm feeling like that. Like, I want to just, can't you just get over? Mm-hmm. And when they don't, so I would get over as soon as I could.
1: What about you, mate?
7: I'm stopping.
1: Stopping?
7: I'm stopping.
2: On the interstate.
3: Slamming on the brakes.
7: Going 70. We're in a traffic jam. You can't get over. All right, I'm at least slowing down and being as inconvenient as possible for that person and showing them, look, I can't do anything, and now I'm making it worse for you.
6: Yeah, because Stephen Howings changed the question. The question wasn't if or when you can get over, do you? It is that people are crowded next to you and in front of you. There's nowhere to go. How do you respond to that? Like, what do you do then? Well, I got to wait it out just like I got to wait it out with them.
1: I'm not tapping my brakes. Like, you can find a way to get over, but it's not like you're not just driving. I didn't want it to be you're driving in the left lane and no one's around you so they could go around on the right.
6: Yeah, obviously. I just pictured it as like one of those everybody's moving and it's I'm not, your sense of urgency doesn't put me in a dangerous situation because I decide to be urgent and move over at my earliest convenience. So what, you can then zoom past me and then I'm still stuck in that same situation just next to you now?
7: Mm-hmm. Like, I'm slowing down to 60. Or like what the speed limit for trucks is. I'm slowing way down. Limit
1: for trucks.
2: Yeah, my assumption is that person is either in road rage fury or there's some kind of an emergency. If somebody's coming up flashing their lights like that and trying to get through, that I'm just going
3: to
2: get
3: out. I don't want anything if to I do can.
2: No, nope, I'm sure. Trying to get I'm not getting involved with that. You're in that big of a hurry, you go for it, man.
1: Yeah. Tell me, what would you have done?
8: I probably would have gotten out of the way if I could turn my blinker on and get to the lane to the right, because That stresses me out so bad when I look at my rearview and it's just beep, beep, beep. And I'm like, I'm sorry. I don't know what I did.
3: Well, they're so close that you don't even see their headlights.
6: Yes. Yeah. Mm-hmm. That's so bad.
3: Yeah. You can basically just see the rage in their eyes.
8: Mm-hmm. Yeah. Like, yeah. I don't know what me getting out of the way for you is going to do because you're not going to get there any faster because we're in standstill traffic.
2: Yeah.
8: But I don't like when people are doing that towards me. So I will get over if I can, or at least let them sneak by me on the left.
3: I just don't want that person anywhere near me.
8: Yeah, exactly.
3: No. So if I can get them, the further I can get them away from me, the better.
1: Well, according to Psychology Today, who put forth this scenario, your answer has a heavy indication of how you view others around you and how you have or have not maintained your own humanity and your sense of belonging to a greater purpose. If you let them by or made every effort to let them by, according to Psychology Today, you still have a belief that people are generally good, that people have good intentions, and that you would like to treat them well with hopes that you would be treated well yourself. If you chose not to let them by, then you are in a situation where you believe most people cannot be trusted, and your view of society has grown to be very negative. If you slowed down,
7: oh gosh,
1: or blocked them,
2: oh boy,
3: no, who would do that?
7: Oh yeah.
1: If you went out of your way to inconvenience them,
3: like slowing down to the truck speed, say that specifically.
1: Doesn't say that specifically, but it says if your goal was to antagonize them,
3: you're the best, right?
1: You may have some psychotic tendencies, and it indicates an aggressive nature towards others that you may be masking or blocking.
7: Mm. Oh.
3: Wow.
7: Well.
3: There's one person with a mask
2: on.
3: Yeah,
2: you're masking right now.
3: What a day for this to happen.
2: Yeah. I mean, from symbolism to reality.
1: So this paints it like a couple people, Hot Wings and Steve and Tommy, three, would be kind of out in front, like as I would let them by. But Steve sounded like he would do it because his first thought was they may have an emergency. But the more you guys talked, it's more like, that's a crazy person. I don't want to buy me. You're basically giving them a cooties pass, which is only slightly better than Kelly's not getting over and Maitland's screw you, I'm blocking
3: completely
1: it.
3: Completely disagree.
6: Yeah, see,
2: I disagree.
6: I'm
2: too.
6: Getting over once it makes sense, but no, I'm not putting on my blinker to make other people in the other lane slow down so they can let me over so your butthole self can get by.
7: If anything,
6: like, chill out, bro.
7: We're
6: all moving.
7: Protecting other people.
6: Oh, well,
1: how are you doing that, man?
7: I'm protecting everybody else from having to deal with this guy because I'm dealing with them.
1: By blocking them in and making them angry and more furious?
2: Yeah. Mm.
7: Mm-hmm. Yeah, but they're stuck behind me.
2: But there's people everywhere around you.
1: Bummer for the car that's also stuck to that person's right as they weave and go wild.
7: Well, hopefully they have the same mindset I do.
6: What if you brake check them and then they slam into you?
7: Well, that's on me. That's on me. Or I could just be like, oh, I saw a deer. It went that way.
1: Let's see what the audience is saying.
3: It was running in traffic.
1: Mm-hmm. Most of these answers were before I said what they supposedly meant. I'm slowing down. I'm going less than the speed limit. I'm going to be the biggest thorn in their side as possible. Those are three straight texts.
2: Mm-hmm.
1: Don't let them by. If you ain't first, you're last.
2: Yeah, that's that dickish attitude that slows the world down.
1: I'm with Maitland.
2: Stop it.
1: Sounds like somebody has multiple personalities and blocking traffic. That's not how that goes. This text. You're missing the point. Someone driving like that with no consideration for the safety of others is the problem. I'm not missing the point. I didn't write any of it. But that said, I think what the assumption is if you move, it's because you believe someone may have an emergency back there. Let's be honest. If someone flies up and they're tailgating you on your bumper, do you ever think they have an emergency? Ever? Has it ever crossed your mind in real time? Yeah.
2: Yes, that actually has crossed my mind. However,
1: like, they're driving like a butthole. I'll get over, but...
3: Yeah, but you're also a guy that blocks people from driving in the shoulder.
1: The one time that happened.
2: Mm-hmm.
5: The police that called in said I was right.
2: Road
3: no, they didn't.
2: They did not. They did not.
5: Absolutely.
3: No, they
5: I'll
3: did
5: bet you
3: not.
5: They did. I can't prove it, but they did.
6: You're
5: so I'd have to go
6: monitor.
5: Find the audio.
2: Yeah. See, I mean, honestly, like, growing up in the church and everything like that, like, I didn't care about any of the doctrines or anything. The only thing I ever cared about, and what I always tell people now with their different denominations, everything, nobody cares. All I care about is the main thing, which is treat others how you want to be treated. And I do that on the road, too, which is when I approach somebody and they're going slow, I just want them to get out of the way. Mm-hmm. So if I'm impeding somebody who's going faster than me, I also just try to get out of the way. I always hate it when somebody's passing one car and you can tell they've got their cruise on and they're passing the other car at like 0.4 miles an hour. That's and it takes thing. Forever. If I'm passing somebody like that and somebody comes up behind me, I speed up to get out of their way.
6: Well, yeah.
2: Because that's what I want people to do to me.
6: Yeah,
2: and so many people won't do it. And it's maddening. Because I always think, well, I don't know what hurry he's in, but he's obviously in a bigger hurry than me, so I'm just going to get the hell out of the way. I'd rather have somebody, an idiot, out in front of me where I can see what's going on than behind me when I don't know what they're doing.
6: Yeah, that sounds
2: true.
6: Super optimistic towards that person potentially having a problem being an idiot.
5: You're right. I'm glad you clarified that you were doing it for the positive reasons than how you always think of others.
6: No, that idiot's probably got an emergency.
2: But it's
5: that
2: true.
5: That person's a menace and they're going to kill me.
2: That's what
5: I'd rather
2: I want
5: be able to see the weirdo.
2: That's what I want somebody to do when I'm being a menace. So I do the same.
6: Yeah, there's
2: room. Get out of the way.
6: If there's room, I'm getting out of the way, for sure.
3: My outlook is always, I may not be in a hurry, but that person's in a hurry for whatever reason.
2: Mm-hmm.
3: I don't know what it is. Maybe it's an emergency. Maybe they are just a jerk.
2: Yeah.
5: Some of the responses that are coming in, pretty awesome. This one, lights and...
3: Maybe it's an emergency. Maybe they are just a jerk.
2: Yeah.
5: Some of the responses that are coming in. Pretty awesome. This one, lights and honking your horn. We're all in traffic.

0: This one, hell no. Yeah, you're gonna feel bad when you find out if you're the reason the baby choked to death.
1: Mm-hmm. Honestly, though, a police officer would tell me that, hey, there was no reason for you to potentially cause an accident. You didn't know what was going on in their car.
2: Just say, yeah, I thought they had a deer in there. Yeah. You don't veer for deer. Yeah,
0: no, you definitely shouldn't cause an accident.
2: Mm-hmm. What if the guy is speeding up behind you and blinking the lights just to warn you about the serial killer in your back seat? Did you ever even think of that?
0: Oh, man. Yeah, because, you know, you got to check the back seat sometimes. Yeah. People are back seat stupid.
3: Yeah.
2: That's a good point. That's my favorite one. If somebody does that to me, I'll tell you what I'm going to do. I'm going to speed up just to show them who's boss.
3: Yeah, that's the whole, if you ain't first, you're last.
0: Yeah. That's an acceptable alternative. Outspeed them.
2: This text, it's never been an emergency, ever. 10 times out of 10, it's a Nissan Altima with 5 different body panels and both bumpers falling off the hood. You know, hood rat stuff.
1: Yeah, again,
0: I mean, if that's the case.
1: You getting stuck in rush hour traffic during an emergency is not my emergency. It's just not.
2: That's
1: like,
2: the way.
1: You know, I feel for you, but if I can't get out of your way, maybe I'll be able to calm you down a little bit with my calm sense of nature.
0: No, that's what will be the end result, mm-hmm. is the calming of the other person.
1: Kelly,
2: when you're feeling a little wound up or anxious, do you go out and tailgate people and hope they slow you down to calm you?
1: Yeah, absolutely. That's exactly what I do.
2: Because I can't think of much that would be less calming than being blocked in the road.
1: I want to taste your bumper. I want to get so close. Now, the people who their bumper suddenly disappears because they're that close, or fender, whatever's on the front.
2: Yeah.
1: That is the moment that I do wish I had a camera on the back of my car, because I would like to brake check those people. That way, when we get into an accident, I can show somebody they were so close that I lightly tapped my brakes and they hit me. I would love it for that reason alone, but that would be the only time I'd brake check somebody. Otherwise, I'm so afraid that they're going to slam into me. I'm just like, all right.
2: Yeah. A lot of people that drive for a living are saying, you guys have no idea how many idiots you see driving this aggressively, and it never does them any good. I mean, we've seen that. Mm-hmm. If you drive at all, you see that, where somebody's super aggressive, and then you get 3 stoplights later, and there are 2 cars in front of you.
1: Mm-hmm.
2: But yeah, that's true.
3: That's always such nice satisfaction, though, when you pull up next to them at that next light. It's like, wow, you really... really gain some ground.
1: You got here sooner.
0: Or conversely, the worst feeling in the world when you pass somebody and then you get stuck behind somebody else. I've done that on the back roads by my house, where somebody's going really slow and you go, forget this, man. You pass them and then you get behind somebody and they're right behind you at the next light. You go, damn it. Oh, you feel like such a douche.
2: This is a strange reaction to this topic. I'd like to hear Hot Wings have the same grace towards people who call in with crappy cell phone service or unpleasant background noise, because then you act like a Nazi.
0: What?
1: Okay, first off, that is so unpleasant.
0: Yeah, these are
1: so unpleasant.
0: Two wildly different things.
2: And this is our highway.
0: This is our highway, and it's an audio-based show.
2: Mm-hmm.
0: So when it's bad, it's not fun.
3: Free beer and Hot Wings are the audio highway.
0: Yeah, exactly.
2: I like how that person said only Hot Wings does it. You're right. Hot Wings is always terrible about that.
0: Yeah, nobody else in the room. Everybody else in the room likes bad cell reception.
2: Hey, give them grace. This person's nice. And I like that they're taking so long to get to their point and can't hear us.
0: Yeah, all the details on a scratchy phone are great. You should call in with that take.
3: Yeah, maybe we'll just do the rest of the show talking like that.
2: Nobody will hear it.
3: Does that sound good to you?
2: More on the way. 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
6: How did you actually learn about sex? Any of you get the talk?
7: Mm-hmm. It came with a book.
8: Oh, nice.
6: Was it, here's a homework. 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
6: A couple weeks ago, there was a story in Florida, and I don't remember, this boat captain that was running, like, charter fishing?
7: Yeah.
6: He's also famous from something, right? Or infamous from something else? Like, is he a reality star? Or... I thought I remembered seeing that, but I don't know that for sure. Maybe somebody will let us know. At 1-800-947-3979. That being said, this is his interaction, part of it, with some teens who were fishing. And he was very angry at them. And a lot of people, his reaction was so ridiculous that it went viral.
7: Yeah.
6: People said.
10: What, like 5 in the morning?
11: Yep.
10: Yeah.
11: Cussing me out?
10: Nah, that was the dude in that boat. Were you the one that came through the middle of the bridge? Was that you?
6: Okay, so the teens are fishing off the shore, I believe.
12: Or no, they're on a boat.
6: Oh, they're on a boat? Yeah. Okay. So they're in a boat. He's in a boat going by underneath this overpass. And he thinks someone on that boat yelled at him. And they're saying, it wasn't us.
12: Mm-hmm. Yeah, it was somebody in another boat. They were there, but it was somebody in another boat.
10: Yeah, I was here, but that you ran in front of the other dude over there. Bro, you ran right through the middle of the bridge while we were all fishing.
11: In the middle of the night, the guy didn't have any lights on.
10: Bro, we were all fishing here. The
11: have any lights on. All
10: right, bro, I'm not going to do this with you, bro. I'm not going to do this with you, bro. Like, it's not the right time, bro.
6: So you can see a guy on the guy yelling's boat trying to go, all right, dude, hey, just relax. Mm-hmm. You know, you're not
10: going
6: to accomplish anything.
9: Let it go.
10: Bro, you can't come flying through the middle of the bridge, bro.
11: Yes, I can.
10: All right, bro. All right, bro. What are you trying to do, bro? What are you trying to do, bro?
11: You want to go?
10: I don't want to go. I want you to get the out of here.
6: He's yelling at teenagers.
7: Yeah, he's 40, by the way.
6: Yeah.
7: He's 40
6: yeah,
7: years old. His name is Brock Horner. I don't know if he is a reality TV show or what, or reality TV, or maybe he's viral on TikTok or
6: maybe
7: something for what he does.
6: Maybe confusing 5 things together.
7: Maybe, but yeah, 41-year-old yelling at these teenagers.
9: Have I ever liked a guy named Brock? I gotta think about that. I feel like the answer is no.
10: Of guy, you pulled up on me, mother.
11: Yeah, I did.
10: Yeah.
11: About it.
10: Nah, I'm fishing, you. Like, bro, get out of here. Like, what? What are you trying to do? Act like a tough guy in front of your buddies?
11: No, I'm not. Dude, all these mother. No, I'm tough.
9: Bro, these guys know I'm tough. Oh, God.
7: I feel like if I was with somebody who said that, I'd be like, I don't, just to mess with my friend. If it was, especially any of you guys getting fussy like that, and if Hot Wings pulled up, they know I'm tough, I'd be like, I don't know that, actually. I think he's kind of a puss. You know, just right. To really, like, make the situation more ridiculous.
12: I'm embarrassed just thinking of me saying, yeah. Oh, all these guys know I'm tough. But saying it seriously.
9: Yeah,
12: so this interaction goes on for about 4 minutes.
7: Yeah.
12: They're yelling back and forth at each other. It becomes clear that the guy who's recording, the teenager, mm-hmm. he was fishing in his boat. There was a third boat. Okay. There was another boat fishing that I guess didn't have its lights on. They weren't together. There okay. was just a boat near him.
9: Yeah.
12: Then this guy in the boat came tearing through and almost hit somebody or something.
9: Yeah, okay.
12: All because right. the other guy did not have his lights on his boat.
6: Not yeah. them.
12: Not okay. them.
7: Yeah, not the teenagers that he's yelling at. He was also no. going way too fast to be going under a bridge at that speed. And now where Steve is fast forwarded the video to, this Brock guy, the 40-year-old, is about to jump over onto the teenager's boat.
12: Yeah.
6: Whoa. Yeah.
12: Because they at the beginning of the video, they were separated by, I don't know, like 30, 40 feet maybe.
6: Good distance, yeah.
12: But now they're right next to each other.
8: I'm the best charter captain you will ever meet in your mother.
10: All right, bro.
6: You're the best charter captain.
12: Here he comes.
10: Chill, bro.
6: All right.
10: Chill, bro. Please, bro.
8: Don't hit the
10: Please, bro.
12: He's on his boat now.
6: And the dude's trying. He took off trying to get away before he jumped mm-hmm. on the boat.
9: Yeah.
6: And they're saying, please. They're scared. They're yeah. talking like somebody's on the boat with a gun,
9: yeah.
6: ready to kill him. I don't
7: They've
6: know what his intent is.
7: They've been saying this whole time that they don't want to fight with them, and it yeah. wasn't them. This guy has serious anger issues.
10: Please, bro. Bro, I'm a kid, bro. Please.
8: Apologize.
10: Oh, I'm sorry, bro. I'm sorry, bro.
8: You're gonna cuss me the.
10: All right, bro.
8: In the middle of the.
10: Oh, bro. Please, bro. Please,
8: take me back
10: bro.
8: To my boat.
10: Okay. Please.
7: Take me back to my boat is what he demands after he jumps on this yeah. teenager's boat. He's yelling at the wrong person, the wrong boat, jumps on it, and then demands an apology, and then demands to get back to his own boat.
9: Wow.
7: Sir, jump off
12: nope.
7: and swim.
12: Yeah. No.
7: Jump off and swim.
6: I wish she'd have taken a hard left turn and flipped him right on the water and kept going.
10: Sorry, bro.
9: Yeah.
6: All right, let's get out of that one.
9: Yeah. Slid so, through, but what a dick.
6: That went super viral. And everybody hated him.
9: Of course.
6: As you might expect. His boat captain or his charter company's not having a great day.
9: No.
6: His his wife was asked to comment. She doesn't want to comment. He eventually was arrested, right?
7: He was. And he was held, I believe, for a couple days. But they said since the video went viral, his business has been destroyed, his reputation damaged, and his family, including his wife and mother, have been harassed and even threatened. Weird how people project the same behavior mm-hmm. onto someone who has done that to other people. It continues saying some have gone as far as to question his military service and accuse him of stolen valor. Now, Brock is a decorated combat veteran who was severely injured in his time in Afghanistan. And they said, even though he's done all of that and he's recognized 100% disabled by the Department of Veteran Affairs, it's still not an excuse, but it is part of his story as he supposedly has suffered traumatic brain injury in combat. But still, even if you suffered traumatic brain injury, if you are qualified enough to run a boat charter and have a business, then that means you understand you are the face of said business. You also represent our military in that case as a veteran. My dad is also a decorated veteran, and he would never yell at a teenager
6: right.
7: like this.
6: We all, lots of veterans.
7: Yeah. So yeah. it's like, at this point, sir, your behavior is poor, and that's what people are going to focus on. So then this video comes out
9: yeah.
7: of a supposed passenger, one of the teenagers, responding, and we're not sure if it's real. But we sure did laugh at it.
6: By the way, you talked about maybe stolen valor. Specifically, his website says he's a Florida Gulf Coast graduate and a U.S. Army Ranger veteran. And there is no mention of him being a Ranger. And the U.S. Army service confirmed to the Daily Mail that he never served with a Ranger battalion. That's, okay.
9: Yeah, that sounds pretty suspect.
6: I don't know
9: yeah.
6: enough about
12: a whole other thing.
6: Different stuff like that to go, but that's not a great claim for you.
9: Yeah. No,
6: if
9: no,
6: you're trying to say, look, this is what happened.
7: Yeah. Yeah.
6: And also his attorney's thing says this captured one moment of his life that does not indicate who it is. Oh, every moment of your life indicates who you are. Now, if you have a pretty clean thing going on everywhere else and your apology is genuine, then I'm more inclined to believe it. But this is more like, yeah, look, he did these other things that we all think are heroic.
7: Mm-hmm.
6: So, you know, don't think about this. That's how it feels like they're using yeah. his military mm-hmm. service.
7: Yeah.
9: I mean, I agree. You shouldn't judge everybody for one moment. I don't think I'm an a-hole, but the one day if I was ever on video for when I yelled at the woman in a parking lot outside,
6: sure.
9: I'd look
6: You're
9: like
6: right.
9: this lunatic.
6: Yeah.
9: Because I had a moment.
6: And so would I in certain
9: and
6: moments.
9: So, yeah, I
6: probably
9: agree
6: more than
9: with
6: you.
9: That. He probably, but still, he was in the wrong and should do nothing but say, I was wrong. I apologize. I was a D and I lost my S. That's all he should say, rather than go, well, but He also has problems. No, just own it and say you're sorry.
6: He was a human resource specialist after enlisting in August 2003 and then being discharged in April of 2007. Either way, he served, and I appreciate that regardless of what happened after that. Now, this is a follow-up with a kid on the boat.
13: One of the passengers on that boat is now breaking his silence.
14: It was crazy. I paid $300 to rip some zins and maybe catch some grouper. Instead, I'm on TikTok, and my pastor's pulling me aside saying, "Why didn't you step in?" Like, bro, I'm three high noons deep.
13: The passenger was just feet away during the altercation, claiming the boat trip turned from peaceful to panic in seconds.
14: Next thing you know, Captain Florida Man's trying to WWE body slam a 19-year-old.
9: There is no way
6: this is not real
9: that he was on the boat. This is not real.
7: I choose to believe it is. Keep it going.
6: It's great, though.
12: I was pulling earlier this morning. I was like, Kelly, I don't think that this is real. And Kelly's like, no.
6: I also had said first thing this morning when I watched it, Kelly, this seems a little too good to be true.
7: Yeah.
6: I still love it. Let's hear it.
7: Yep.
14: WWE body slam a 19-year-old like it's a South Tampa Waffle House.
8: I'm 300 days a year on the water.
14: 300 days on the water and the other 65 in anger management. He said, I'm the best charter captain you'll ever meet.
10: Yeah, in prison.
13: The confrontation then quickly escalated into a physical altercation.
14: If I wanted to watch grown men square up on minors, I'd hit up a Little League game in Pasco County.
15: The lower third graphic, too, on there, under his name, they keep changing it. And it's really funny. One of them says, like, victim of the altercation and a sunburn.
6: That one says, didn't know we were fishing with Aaron Hernandez of the sea.
12: This could be real.
9: I think it's a real actuality.
6: It's about as real as our newscast at the beginning of the Free Bear Notwigs Live at Night.
7: So good.
14: Or Chuck E. Cheese.
15: Some zins and maybe catch a grouper.
9: Man, I can't step in. I'm three islands in.
14: Or Chuck E. Cheese on $2 pitcher night.
13: Authorities are still reviewing the footage, but for this passenger, the memories are already burned in.
14: Didn't catch any snapper, but I did catch a subpoena and sun poisoning.
13: Regina Wilson, Fox 13 News.
7: 300 days on the water, 0 days in therapy. Oh, God, that made me laugh so hard.
6: He did
7: yesterday.
6: A great job.
7: I choose to believe that's very real.
12: You know, I've been converted.
7: Yeah.
12: I think it's real.
9: Yeah, yeah.
6: That definitely real video can be seen at freebeerandhotwings.com. They did a great job of working it into the real newscast.
7: I know.
6: Because it's real.
9: Yeah.
6: From the O'Reilly Auto Parts Studios, we'll share things from our lives and other things soon. And then you can share yours. It's like a big circle. Back in a moment. 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
19: Good evening, Central Illinois. Here's your WAND forecast. We're heading into this evening with temperatures dropping into the low 60s. The cooler temperatures, both behind last night's cool front and also the clear skies. Temperatures tomorrow remain on the cool side, with highs only in the mid to upper 70s. And we'll be pairing the comfortable temperatures with less humidity, partly sunny skies, maybe a few sprinkles that struggle to make it to the surface. I'm meteorologist Olivia Colon.
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6: What is the surface temperature of the sun? Mate?
0: 50 trillion degrees Fahrenheit.
6: Okay. Hot wings?
9: 7,600 degrees.
0: Reasonable.
7: 3,000 degrees.
0: Oh.
12: I said 20,000 degrees Fahrenheit.
0: Wow.
12: Somewhere between 20,000 and 50 trillion. Is it in there?
6: Yeah, one of you got it.
9: Is it close?
0: It's me, isn't it? Please say
9: it's 49 trillion.
6: The surface temperature of the sun is 10,000 degrees Fahrenheit. Let me do the math.
7: Hey, you're only off.
6: So how like, you were off 2,400 degrees.
9: That's correct.
6: Maitland was off 50 trillion. I'm rounding.
12: No, 49 trillion.
9: And some.
12: 900.
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0: 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I'm Free Beer, one of the hosts, and yesterday, family was going to get home a little bit after me, and I thought, hey, I'm going to take this 15 or 20 minutes or so and just let myself fall asleep on the couch. And way back when my wife had her second hip surgery, I got her a human-sized dog bed that we now put in the corner of the sectional, and it makes a wonderful seating spot. And when
1: I bet.
0: And when you lay down in it, it just hugs you. And you know who really likes to be in that with you? Dogs. Mm-hmm. Dogs love it. So then Blanche, the 85-pound diva that lives in our house, climbed in next to me. And she's not too reactive, which is good, right? But the Labradorks, as I call them, Howard and Buddy, they bark at everything.
2: Mm-hmm.
0: Not effectively. It's usually barking at something they already know, but they like to make those noises. So I fall asleep. I'm in blissful dreamland. And then some of my family came home, and the two Labradorks heard the noise and did their mm-hmm. which caused Blanche to freak out and then use my belly as her starter block for her back paws and dig a hole in my stomach to run upstairs and see what the excitement was.
2: Yeah.
0: So my awakening was, oh, my God, I'm dying. I'm fine.
1: How'd that make you feel?
0: It was not the most restful 10-minute nap I've ever had. It wasn't my best plan.
2: That's how dogs make us feel alive.
0: They do.
2: By making us think they've killed us.
0: Such a good friend.
1: That sounds terrible.
0: She just wanted to snuggle. Very effective snuggling. And then she ran up there and then came back like, I'm going to snuggle back in. Everything's fine. Mm-hmm. She didn't know.
2: Yeah.
0: She doesn't know I'm bleeding internally.
1: No.
2: No.
1: She doesn't even care.
0: She would if she knew.
1: She wants
2: as long as your body's still warm.
0: That's all she cares about, right? And if it's not, she's going to eat the muscle.
2: Yeah.
0: Which isn't going to take long. Then she's going to eat the fat. Then you're going to chew the bones.
3: She's hungry, girl.
0: I'm just a footnote.
1: Yeah.
0: That's all.
1: Good morning, I'm Steve, and I was a recipient of an email yesterday that all of us were. We were all CC'd on an email from our buddy Tommy. Tommy's trying to get some international superstars as guests on the radio show. Tommy, you like live and die by these guys, don't you?
4: You know, it's funny because my mom liked them originally, and then...
0: Are you talking about the Monkees?
4: Oh, I guess I should say that, yeah. No, Josh and Jace are these like two British... TikTokers who kind of come to America and they like really like embrace the like local culture or whatever, and they like really lean into like the Michigan, for example, for they came to Michigan in January, and everyone went freaking crazy. They made Facebook groups tracking where they were going. Like,
0: yeah, people reacted like it was the actual Beatles.
4: Mm-hmm. Yeah,
1: yeah,
4: genuinely.
1: Yeah.
3: I reached out to them then, but I didn't have any luck.
4: Yeah, they didn't either. They only went on like one radio show, I think, when they were doing all that. So
1: they're very charming guys. If you watch their content, like they do really like just good wholesome content. Mm-hmm. It's fun to watch. It's fun to watch people not from the United States kind of discover what makes us.
0: Yes, yeah. They were doing what the World Cup fans that came from around the world did before the World Cup.
1: Yeah,
4: exactly.
0: To a degree.
4: Yeah, so they're coming back to Michigan.
0: Leave us alone.
4: The end of the month.
0: Yeah.
4: Well, they came in the middle of Michigan winter when it was literally like the coldest winter in forever.
1: Mm-hmm.
4: And everyone's like, why are you here and not in January and not in the summer? So they're back. And yesterday they posted on their Instagram, they're like, okay, we've been flooded with media requests. So if you want us to try and come on your thing, send us an email here. And I'm like, you know what? Why not? And
1: Tommy did it.
4: So I did. I wrote this whole thing up. And then I accidentally deleted it, which was really frustrating, so I had to start over. But, yeah, Josh and Jace, if you hear this, man, hi.
0: See,
3: what'd you say?
0: This is your booking methodology?
5: Hi, I'm Tommy.
0: I doubt it.
4: Well, why don't you try?
0: It's not my thing.
4: Oh, okay.
1: I mean, Tommy sent, like, a whole media kit.
0: Yeah, I thought that was good. I thought your email was good. I don't think you're Hey, guys, hi.
1: Hi.
0: I don't think that's an effective plan. That's what I'm saying. I thought your email was fine.
4: Okay, I'll take that, I guess. Mm-hmm. But, yeah, pretty cool. Yeah, Josh and Jason, the stuff's just really positive, and it's kind of fun to watch them kind of lean into, like, the Michiganisms, and I think they went to Louisiana, and it was a really big thing, and they're like, wow, this food's hot.
0: Oh, it's not, I can't wait to talk to them.
2: Wow.
0: Hey, guys, ever have any hot food?
1: I flew 4,000 miles to say, oh, this food's hot.
2: This is hot.
1: Hot they food. Would be
0: so, we should give a list. Everybody should give a list to Tommy of a guest you would like to personally talk to. And for everyone he gets, we'll pay him $50 as a bonus.
4: Deal.
0: Deal?
4: Really? I will write the best emails you've ever seen in your life.
0: Probably going to take more than that. Like, it's going to take a lot of sucking up.
4: I'll take some phone calls, too. I'll do some cold calls. Hey, guys, it's Tommy. Thanks for coming to the Free Beer and Howling Show.
1: All right, so everyone...
0: Don't do that.
2: Yeah, I wouldn't do it like that.
4: No?
2: Yeah.
1: Everyone email joshandjacemichigan@gmail.com and say, go on the Free Beer and Howling Show. Josh and J-A-S-E is jacemichigan@gmail.com.
4: They're going to hate us now.
1: No way. They're going to know that if they... Because Tommy was very smart. He listed how many stations we were on. So we're on 32 states, 62 stations, six of which are in Michigan. So if they're as shocked as they are. If they book this, then they'll just knock out the whole state all at once.
0: Oh, you think so? Save them some time?
1: Yeah, exactly.
2: At this point, we have to be one of America's longest running morning shows.
0: Well, I mean, we are in the slow march to capitalistic death. So, we probably are at this point.
2: Yeah.
4: Yeah.
1: Good job, Tommy.
4: Thanks, guys. I was like, you know what? I'm going to try it.
1: Give it a shot.
4: I hope it works. I think it'd be cool.
2: Yeah.
0: Now you're Tom Hanks.
3: I bet you'd get him, too.
4: Is his thing Tom Hanks LA at
0: gmail.com?
2: Yeah.
3: Tom Hanks.
0: Man with one red shoe at hotmail.com.
1: Tom Hanks actor.
0: That's right. I chose his most obscure movie from the 80s.
2: That's what he set up his email. That's his email, yeah.
3: Good morning, I'm Kelly, and I saw a dog that looks just like my dog yesterday, and this dog's name was Barquisha. It made me laugh.
0: Barquisha, no!
3: Exactly what totally was happening in that video. Barquisha, no! And
0: that's great.
3: And what's crazy, like, my dog is, she's a little black dog, she's a mutt, so a lot of dogs look like her, but she has those satellite dish bat ears, which are really funny, and these, like, always a little bit anxious eyes that just make her so sweet-looking. And this dog, Barquisha, had very clearly done something and was up against the wall with a nose up in the air, just like, I'm so sorry, and doing exactly what Muffin does, because that's how Muffin says she's sorry. She doesn't, like, cower away from you. She gets up against something and looks up. And when I heard that woman say Barquisha, I thought, damn it, I am not doing enough with creative names for my pets. I got Shadow and Muffin, who I call Shads and Mud. It could be so much better. Barquisha.
0: Barquisha's strong.
1: So yeah, your next pet, you need to really dig deeper.
3: Yeah.
2: Yeah. Put a little more thought into it.
0: I wanted to name a cat we fostered one time with my ex-wife, Tayshawn, after Tayshawn Prince, and she told me I couldn't because it was racist. And I'm like, I don't know how that's racist.
1: Yeah.
0: Like, it's just a name of a guy who happens to be black who plays. Like, she didn't say that our cat Vladimir, named after Vladimir Konstantinov on the Red Wings, was anti-Russian.
3: I think human names on dogs are hilarious at all times.
0: Favorite.
2: Love it.
0: It's my favorite.
3: Especially because I wouldn't know that person's name. So if you said that to me, I'd be like, who the hell is that? And if you explained it to me, I wouldn't at all
0: Prince.
3: Think. Yeah, I'd be like, oh my God, Tayshawn for a dog is great.
0: My dog that I got in fifth grade was named Zach.
3: Yeah.
2: After Zach Morris?
0: I don't know why I picked that name.
1: I love human names on dogs. I also love inanimate object names on dogs.
0: Like a pillow?
1: Like a dog named Truck or something. He's like, you know, like a stocky little bulldog or something.
2: That dog
1: like,
2: named Toaster that had to be rescued from that raccoon.
1: Yeah, the raccoon.
5: Aww. My sister's dog's name is Bogey. But she changed it because she texted all of us a picture of him when she got him. And she's like, welcome Bogey to the family. And I was like, oh my gosh, we're a family of golfers. Like, that's so perfect. Did he come with that name? And she said, oh no, we changed it. And I said, what was his name before? She goes, Jim.
0: Jim. That's a great name. I'm not going to lie. Jim's better than
3: it's
0: Bogey.
3: Good.
0: No offense.
5: But Bogey,
0: no offense, sister.
5: Bogey fits him really well.
0: Does it?
5: Yeah. The way
0: not
5: he
0: as well as Jim.
5: Flops around. But then there are sometimes he sits there and he looks at you and I'm like, that's a gym. Those are gym eyes.
2: Yeah.
1: Yeah, Toby was Taz when we got him.
0: Really?
1: Yeah, from the Humane Society.
2: Taz.
1: Yeah, but we had just finished
0: That's binging. Somebody who has lightning tattoos who named that dog.
1: Yeah. We had just finished watching, binging The Office. So we were like, no. He's Toby. Toby is the worst.
0: Does have Toby energy sometimes, yeah, doesn't he?
1: He does.
2: Some real Toby energy.
0: God, I just saw a clip from The Office. I don't remember it being, it was part of their bloopers, times when Michael Scott was cracking everyone up. But the guy who played Toby came in through Michael's office door on The Office, and immediately Michael Scott said, "Oh, Toby, can you close your door on the way out?" And the guy who played Toby just started dying laughing because he's like, "I didn't even get to do anything yet." I can't wait to do that to Tommy when he comes in here.
2: Can you close the door on the way out?
0: Tommy, could you close the door on your way out?
1: Like that clip that we played last week of Tommy saying, like, "You know, the crazy thing about sound is," and Freebird just goes, "Nope."
0: I am not fun to be around.
2: Well,
0: it's true. All right. Hawkins might have been right about something, but it doesn't mean we can't make fun of him for being annoyed by everything. Right? Can we all agree on that in advance? Yeah.
2: No. I think I'm annoyed at this morning already.
0: You're on the side of big government, Hot Wings.
2: I am.
0: And ooh. You're right, apparently.
1: Oh, the worst.
0: Yeah, double shot of gross. Oh. Next, it is the Free Beer and Hot Wings Show.
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7: From the 106.7 The Fox Weather Center, clouds will increase with a high near 77 and north wind at 7 to 9 miles per hour. Skies turn clearer later with a low near 55. Thursday will be sunny with a high near 78 and light east wind. For the latest news, weather, and community info, visit DecaturRadio.com.
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0: Time to play Dumber Than the Show Trivia. Steve's asking questions today. But who will play? The answer to that is Bob of Scranton, Pennsylvania, listening on 97.9X. Hello, Bob.
1: Good morning.
0: Good morning. How are you?
1: I'm doing well.
0: You retired as a corrections officer. You drive a tow truck now, but you like to spend your time wrenching on a what?
1: 67 Firebird.
2: Oh, nice.
0: That is
2: nice.
0: Sweet. How long have you... You're not the original owner, are you?
1: No. I've had it about 5 years now.
0: Okay.
2: What color is it?
1: It's black and blue, and it's got some flames on the side.
0: Sweet. That's pretty sweet. How much would you sell it for?
1: Not for sale.
0: Oh, there you go. It's a passion.
2: Yeah. What do you think it's actually worth, though?
1: It's probably like approaching, you know, like $35,000-$40,000 at this point.
0: That's a nice one.
2: Nice.
0: All right. Yeah. Bob, you have a decision to make. It's time to play Dumber Than the Show Trivia. You can play Hot Wings for $1,900 or Kelly or Maitland for $300.
1: Oh, I'm definitely going for the money.
0: Or Pink Slip versus All the Money. Hear me out.
3: Dude, you're racing.
0: You can win $2,500 or we get your car.
1: The Firebird specifically. Pass on that one.
0: Okay. You just want to go with the first deal? Is it because that's good deal remotely at all?
1: Not even remotely close. Okay.
0: Yeah, that's true.
1: That would about cover tires.
0: Yes, that's true. All right, Bob, you and Hot Wings will have the same five questions. Steve is the asker of questions. Whichever of you gets the most out of five wins. Hot Wings a chance to go to $2,000. Which would be a pretty big jackpot.
2: Yep.
0: The biggest on this version of the game, $2,300. So Hot Wings is driving around looking for a parking space and things that are record-setting. Bob, you and Hot Wings have the same five questions. You each get 90 seconds of the most. Low time wins if there's a tie. You can each pass on questions, and Hot Wings is in the hallway where he cannot hear the questions nor the answers. If you pass once, then that is... then you get a second chance. There's not a third.
1: Right.
3: Bob, you'd spend the money on the car, right? If you won?
1: Probably, yeah.
3: Okay, what would you buy?
1: Well, I'm getting ready to upgrade the transmission, so it'll probably go towards that.
3: All right, Bob, are you ready to play Dumber Than the Show Trivia?
1: I'm ready.
3: Your turn on a $1,900 round of Dumber Than the Show Trivia begins in 3, 2, 1. In the logo for the company Staples, what letter is formed from a bent staple?
1: E.
3: What is the host city for the 2028 Summer Olympics?
1: Double pass.
3: Because its spelling was not firmly established at the time, what word is misspelled on the Liberty Bell?
1: Pass.
3: According to reality star Mike "The Situation" Sorrentino, the situation refers to what body part?
1: This package.
3: What is the military slang for kilometer? Is it click, kilo, or commie?
1: Click.
3: And according to, because its spelling was not fully established at the time, what word is misspelled on the Liberty Bell? What was that?
1: Double pass.
3: Time. All right, Bob, how do you feel like you did?
1: Mediocre. Kind of drew a blank there. So.
3: Mediocre. All right, I'm going to put you on hold, and we'll call Hot Wings in here. See if he can defend his money. Hot Wings, welcome back.
2: Thanks.
3: How was your time out in the hall?
2: It was good. I was pretending on it was on Freebeer's rowing machine, but I just got a rug burn on my butt.
3: That's a shame.
2: Yeah.
3: You ready to defend your $1,900?
2: Yes.
3: Bob's already got the $1,900 spent if he wins.
2: Oh, boy. Well, of course he does. He's got a 67 Firebird.
3: He's dumping it into the transmission, he said.
2: Yeah, that sounds right. That sounds right.
3: Howings, your turn on Dumber Than the Show Trivia begins in 3, 2, 1. In the logo for the company Staples, what letter is formed from a bent staple?
2: An S.
3: What is the host city for the 2028 Summer Olympics?
2: Los Angeles.
3: Because its spelling was not firmly established at the time, what word is misspelled on the Liberty Bell?
2: Pass.
3: According to reality star Mike the Situation Sorrentino, the situation refers to what body part?
2: His pecs.
3: Which of these is the military slang for kilometer? Is it click, kilo, or commie?
2: Click.
3: Because its spelling was not firmly established at the time, what word is misspelled on the Liberty Bell?
2: Pennsylvania.
3: Time. Owings, how do you feel like you did?
2: I don't know.
3: All right. Bring Bob back in. Score this game. Welcome back, Bob.
1: Thank you.
3: All right, question number one. In the logo for the company Staples, what letter is formed from a bent staple? Bob said E. Outwing said S. So both incorrect. Letter L.
0: Oh.
3: Letter L.
1: Oh.
0: That makes sense now that I think about it.
3: Yeah.
2: Oh. I could not picture their logo at all.
1: Me neither.
3: No score. Tied at zero. What is the host city for the 2028 Summer Olympics? Bob was a pretty quick double pass. Hot Wings thought about it for a moment, said Los Angeles. Los Angeles is correct. They're the host 2028 Winter or Summer Olympics. Hot Wings leads 1-0. Question three. Because its spelling was not firmly established at the time, what word is misspelled on the Liberty Bell? Bob passed. Came back to it. He passed again. Hot Wings first passed and then said Pennsylvania. Pennsylvania is correct.
0: I thought it was Applebee's.
1: Wow.
2: I remember
3: a common misconception.
2: I didn't even know Pennsylvania was on the Liberty Bell, but I knew at some point there was a spelling controversy because of William Penn's name.
3: It's spelled with just one N on the Liberty Bell because they don't consider it a technical. Now we don't consider it a misspelling because it wasn't established at the time as that's what the spelling was.
2: Yeah.
3: So Hot Wings leads 2-1. Question number four. According to the reality star Mike the Situation Sorrentino, the situation refers to what body part? Bob said his package. Hot Wings said his pecs. Both incorrect. Maitland, do you know it?
4: His hair?
3: No.
0: Biceps?
3: No.
4: His legs?
3: Oh, man, I thought this was common knowledge.
4: His butt.
3: His abs, guys. His abs.
2: Oh, his abs.
3: Yeah, that's the situation that described the abs.
0: Oh, I got confused because that's what I call mine. You could see him.
2: Yeah.
0: But the situation is under some fat.
3: Hot Wings leads 2-1. Bob, you need this one. You need Hot Wings to get it wrong. Which of these is the military slang for kilometer? Is it click, kilo, or commie? Bob said click. Hot Wings also said click. Click is correct, but Hot Wings wins 3-1.
0: All right, Bob, just send us that pink slip. I know. I remember when we agreed to that.
2: I'll spring for the flatbed.
0: Yep.
1: Oh, okay.
0: We'll drive it here. I'm sure you'd love that.
2: Yeah.
0: Your car needs 600 miles on it. Bob, thanks for listening. Thanks for playing.
2: Text us a pic, though, of your car, not of your situation.
0: Yes.
2: I want to see your car.
1: All right, guys. Thanks for having me.
0: Thanks, Bob. There you go. We'll play again today. Today, Kelly is on the questions. You could play Steve for $500 or Maitland for $300. Both would be fantastic. Top of the hour, we'll get to the Free Beer and Hot Wings report. Jason Alexander had to say sorry for something he did in 2012. And he probably should, but it's amazing to look through it, look at what happened through the eyes of now, even though we all will probably remember what happened then. And if you don't, it's going to blow your mind. Thousands of places on the internet have a file with your name on it. It has your home address, your cell number, your email address. 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
13: Good evening, Central Illinois. Here's your WAND forecast. We're heading into this evening with temperatures dropping into the low 60s. The cooler temperatures, both behind last night's cool front and also the clear skies. Temperatures tomorrow remain on the cool side, with highs only in the mid to upper 70s. And we'll be pairing the comfortable temperatures with less humidity, partly sunny skies, maybe a few sprinkles that struggle to make it to the surface. I'm meteorologist Olivia Colon.
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1: Yeah, it'll be like Rookie of the Year. Are you listening, Kelly?
2: Stop it. I know where this is going, and you know what happened that night. Tell your lies.
1: You thought the movie where a kid
3: had a rubber band arm
1: and threw a ball from the outfield, and they said, hey, he's 12, make him a pitcher. You thought that was a documentary about Henry Rowan Gardner?
2: I will not deny that I thought it was a documentary, but I will also clarify that I was thinking of a different movie, The Rookie.
1: Which is also not a documentary.
2: Either way, it's bad.
1: Jeez. But-

0: 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Hot Wings there. Steve is here. Kelly is here.
1: Morning.
0: Maitland is here.
1: Morning.
0: Tommy behind the glass. 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This first story is strange. A man was arrested for dressing as a mime. A mime? The forgotten lowest rung on the entertainment ladder.
2: Okay. All right.
0: And then harassing people on a walking trail. I don't know if that means like walking next to him, pretending like he's walking against the wind or pulling a rope, all the classic mime tricks.
3: In a box.
0: Or just being weird.
3: Yeah.
0: Probably that one.
3: Yeah.
0: But here are some of the people who didn't find it fun.
4: I'm shocked. I'm surprised because I walk here all the time.
5: I think I've seen this person maybe 5 times.
6: He passed me when I was going down the path. Kind of freaked me out a bit. Top hat, Dracula paint on his face, black cape, cane. Real creepy.
7: Causing a disturbance and, you know, harassing people, that's just not appropriate, no matter what you call yourself or do.
5: He was just kind of by the bushes, by the water, off the path, kind of stumbling around the bushes by himself. And that was when it was starting to get a little darker, so I got a little spooked.
0: That's,
2: yeah, as one would.
0: The mime they're talking about, Herman Lux, facing three counts of criminal harassment after he was harassing people. I like the guy that said he passed me when I was going down the path. Kind of freaked me out a bit. Top hat, Dracula paint on his face. What is that?
3: You mean mime paint?
2: You mean, yeah. Yeah.
0: The word is mime, sir. Mime. You've heard that word.
3: Is he a Dracula mime?
0: I don't
3: specifically?
0: Know.
2: Maybe, yeah.
0: No one specifically says what he did. Like, all of the eyewitnesses and everything and all the quotes in the story are just like, yeah, he was weird and he creeped me out.
3: So yeah, he was being a mime.
2: Is it illegal to be weird and creep people out when you don't actually do anything? Like, he must have done something because they charged him with a crime.
0: They say his demeanor along the trail raised red flags. And then the next person says he was just by the bushes, by the water. And he was weird with the way he just stood there, stumbling around the bushes by himself, doing mime stuff.
3: Right.
0: What was he doing? He might have just been practicing his dumb interests.
3: Right.
1: Unless he was miming, like, stabbing you or something.
0: Maybe.
1: Like, if he was looking at you like...
3: Is that illegal, though? Miming, stabbing?
0: Be kind of menacing?
1: Yeah.
0: Like, that would at least explain it.
1: Yeah.
0: I mean, don't get me wrong. I'm all for the arresting of mimes.
2: Absolutely. They should be in prison.
3: But I'm also for free miming.
0: First, they came for the mimes, and I said nothing because mimes are gross. So it's fine. But also, they should actually commit a crime. And maybe he did, and they're just not explaining it well, right?
2: I guess.
0: So you take your dog on a hike. Your dog gets tired. What do? Like, dog's really tired. Like, lays down and won't get up.
2: You pick it up and carry it.
0: Yeah. What if you can't?
2: That's why I would never own a dog that's heavier than I can carry.
0: In this case, 100-pound dog, they called the local volunteer fire department. Well, first they flagged down someone who happened to be a volunteer firefighter. And then this lady in Northeast Pennsylvania and a bunch of the local volunteer firefighters from their town, 4, went and carried that dog down for them.
8: The guy was up on the trail hiking with his dog, and his dog became unresponsive and was unable to walk the rest of the way out the trail. And the dog was up in there, and he needed help getting the dog out. She was a 100-pound dog. At times, only 2 of us able to carry at a time. We were able to switch off. Most of the way, we were able to carry 4 corners. We put her on a, it's really steep up in there. These mountains are kind of unforgiving. We don't just care about humans. We care about our furry friends, too. And Sable was no exception. She was a sweet girl, and she really, really needed us desperately, so we were happy to be there for her.
0: Big, fluffy German Shepherd mix, thick hair, so probably got hot and got overwhelmed.
3: So it kind of cut off in the middle of it there, but they put her on some kind of stretcher or something?
0: When they could,
3: but
0: there were plenty of spots where, it was a stretcher where they carried her out. Yeah.
3: That's pretty great. God.
0: It is.
2: It is.
0: The dog looks so exhausted, but her big floppy tongue hanging out when they got her down.
9: That's like my friend Allison, who has her Corgi Doug.
1: Mm-hmm.
9: He has a book bag because he gets so tired. He's got some little old legs and a potato belly. So she's got to carry him around. And he just is so floppity once he gets in the book bag. It's awesome.
3: Sounds like one of those.
9: They make German Shepherd size book bags.
3: Probably not.
2: That'd be
9: awesome.
2: Heavy.
3: So is it one of those backpacks like you see people hiking and they have a small child in there?
9: Yeah, but it's made for dogs. We showed a picture of it that day after we had all gone to the beach because Maitland came and joined us and her roommate was with us too.
3: Yeah.
0: And it was pretty adorable.
9: Oh my God. And he's just so happy once you get put in it too. It's so cute.
2: I would be too. I'd be happy if I was on a long hike and tired and
9: backpack
2: somebody,
9: me.
2: Somebody, I got to ride it. Yeah. On somebody's shoulders. You kidding me?
9: Awesome.
2: That would be way better.
9: I got to get one for Mud.
3: Yeah. I can be your backpack while you jump.
0: Mm-hmm. Maitland, do you remember the name Courtney Stodden?
1: Mm-hmm.
0: Kelly, do you?
9: Oh, yeah.
0: Now, Tommy had never heard of her before. She was the basically child bride of actor Doug Hutchinson. Now, he's not a household name, but if you saw his face, you'd recognize him as...
3: He was Percy in The Green Mile.
0: Yeah, which is an awful character.
3: Yeah, terrible.
2: He was on one of the first, if not the first episode of The X-Files.
0: Yeah.
2: And then he was on a couple of those episodes as a shapeshifter.
0: Now, when Courtney Stodden married Doug Hutchinson back in 2011, she was 16 years old, if you don't remember.
2: Yeah.
0: And he was 51, a difference of 35 years, is a lot. But the bigger problem is she was 16. Her parents... Mm-hmm. We're all on board.
2: It was a really weird situation because she was all done up. I mean, to look like she was 30 years old. I mean,
0: at least when you saw her. And it was a major story. And they went around and they did the talk shows and she talked like someone who wasn't 16, but also like someone who maybe hadn't had a great education and was being sort of led around by adults who should know better.
2: It was gross.
0: It felt gross.
2: It was definitely gross.
0: But also at the time, it's like, well, she's on board. That was what a lot of people said. But it turns out she was just a kid, likely 16. Being groomed by a 51-year-old man and allowed by her parents. And so she disappeared from the public eye after they got divorced. They got a divorce after, I believe, 4 years. And she has gone back, and she's now an outspoken advocate against children being married like she was.
2: Yeah.
0: Which makes all the sense in the world. And so as a result, she is now posting some of her thoughts on things that happened to her. And she had an Instagram post recently where she posted a screenshot from a 2012 Funny or Die sketch that featured her in a bikini alongside Jason Alexander of Seinfeld fame and her husband on a fake talk show that Alexander was playing the talk show host where he was like a life coach. And he was supposed to be like Dr. Phil. It didn't seem like a funny sketch now. I don't know if I'd have thought it was funny then, but it plays pretty awkward because in that sketch, he keeps holding a cell phone up to her breast to see if he can hear her heart. It's just weird. Very weird. And it's kind of mocking the fact that she had gone on Dr. Drew's show. Remember Dr. Drew?
3: Yeah.
0: Where they did like an X-ray or whatever to see if her boobs were real. Again, 16.
3: Yeah, that was a big thing. That was a big thing.
2: Like, no, these are real.
3: Yeah, why was that such a controversy?
0: Because they seemed outrageously large for her frame.
2: Well,
0: and
2: her age, and they were parading her around like this bombshell. It was weird.
1: I'm glad people were up in arms over her possibly getting a boob job at 16, but getting married, totally fine.
0: Yeah, no, I mean,
1: ew.
2: I think of America was not did not think it was fine.
3: Yeah, but I don't think so.
2: It's pretty weird.
0: But your point remains. Like, we moved on from that pretty quick.
1: Yeah.
0: Are those real?
2: Yeah.
0: Here's a clip from the sketch with Jason Alexander.
10: Well, you went on the Dr. Drew show.
11: I did.
10: And allowed him to do an ultrasound of your bosom. They're lovely.
11: Thank you.
10: I have a special app here on my iPhone. I'm going to use this to just find out what's in the quality of your heart. I can't tell. Which side should I be on?
12: It's on the left side.
10: Not this side?
12: No.
10: Not this side.
12: No.
10: This side over here.
0: Yes. The other voice is her husband.
3: So it was actually them in the sketch?
0: Oh, yeah.
3: People portraying them in the sketch?
0: No, it was them.
3: Okay.
10: All righty then. Let me see. I'm getting. That's great. I'm getting a lot. Are you getting anything? No. I got full bars right here.
0: At another part, he held it up by her brain and said, "Not getting any signals here, but down here, lots of signals." Okay, so She wrote on her Instagram, I was 17 years old in this photo, and it showed her in the bikini with Jason Alexander holding the phone. The older I get, the more impossible this is to understand. During the comedy sketch, Jason Alexander repeatedly rubbed his phone across my breast while saying there was no signal in my head, but plenty in my chest. Later in the sketch, he joked that when I turned 18, he'd take me behind the couch and have his way with me. IMDb credits him as one of the writers of the episode. As an adult, that fact has become harder, not easier for me to understand. I was a minor. I didn't have the legal power to decide whether or not I wanted to participate. The contracts were signed by adults. The paycheck went to Doug, her husband. The production moved forward. I was the only child in the room, and I felt so alone. Looking back now, I don't see comedy. I see a 17-year-old girl whose body became the adult joke. People still say, you chose to be there. Legally, I couldn't really fight it at that point. And maybe legally she couldn't fight it. They couldn't make her. But at the same time, I don't think legally matters whether she could say or not. If all of the adults in your life are saying, this is what you do. This is what you do. Yeah. And you're 17, you don't have a chance.
9: Yeah.
0: No, very few 17-year-olds could stand up to that. Right?
2: No. And that, well, in even at that age, there's a lot of things that you think would be great and you're all in and on board at the moment because you're that. That's why kids aren't allowed to make certain decisions for themselves because they're stupid.
0: Yeah. Everybody's soft-headed at that age.
2: Absolutely. So it seems exciting and I'm adult and this is amazing and look at what I have access to that nobody I know has access to.
0: And look at how many teenagers are like, I want to be an influencer. This was kind of before that. Yeah. But I mean, that's what she was doing, that I want to be famous.
9: Yeah. Mm-hmm.
0: And you don't know any better. Jason Alexander has definitely apologized here. And appropriately so. But man, it's crazy to look back at that through the lens of now and be like, how could that only be 12 years ago? Because it seems like some barbaric caveman stuff that was going on.
9: But that is like, that's 90s, early 2000s. You know, news and interviews and type of stuff. Cause you see that with,
0: how it was.
9: And it doesn't, I mean, it happened to, you know, Britney Spears, Courtney Stoddard is her name, right?
2: Stodden.
9: Yeah. It happened to all of these young pop stars.
0: All those questions they asked to Britney. Yeah.
9: And then you also see it in, like the young kids that came up. Cause you see it when people talk about, oh, Justin Timberlake was the hot one in NSYNC and Joey Fatone was the fat one.
0: Yeah. Which was a real bummer considering his name.
9: Yeah.
0: I mean, your last name is Fat One.
2: It's spelled Fat One.
9: Yeah. It was bad. And then, you know, Justin Bieber, when he comes out, he's 13, 14 years old. And there are 30, 40-year-old women interviewing him and sexualizing him. And that was such a weird 90s, early 2000s, 2010s type of thing. And you can call it cancel culture or maybe just like a...
0: being woke or whatever.
9: A broad awakening amongst everybody being like, hey, wait, I'm one of those kids that grew up in that generation and now I have kids. And if somebody talked to my kid like this or if somebody tried to marry my 16-year-old and we were going to do it all on Dr. Phil, this is all starting to feel like from funny entertainment to trashy and potentially bad for this child.
0: Right.
9: Like, why are we doing this?
0: Yeah.
9: It's so weird to look back on that stuff because I watched all of it. I watched all of it the time and loved it.
0: Yeah.
9: Oh my
0: and contextually,
9: God.
0: It was what we were used to. Girls Gone Wild was ads for it every 5 seconds on TV, you know. And not that everybody was like, oh, this is cool. This is what should be happening. People thought it was gross then, but it was still publicly available and made a real horrible guy rich.
2: Yeah.
0: You know.
3: Bum fights, too.
2: Bum fights, yeah.
0: Fights was one of the most disgusting things I've ever seen.
9: Forgot about that. Wow.
0: Oh, so bad. Anyway, I thought that was pretty wild.
2: Mm-hmm.
0: I have felt a little bad for Jason Alexander, a little bad until I realized he was a writer of that. Because that is...
3: I don't.
2: Yeah, I think...
0: When I thought he was just an actor who maybe got hired to be in a gig and you get there and you're like, oh, this is what we're doing. You're like, all right.
3: Yeah.
0: But yeah, in hindsight, man, you're a grown-ass man looking at a grown-ass man married to a child. And I know at 16 you're not a child, but...
3: You are.
0: Like
3: you
0: we
3: are.
0: Said.
2: You no. are.
0: For all intents and purposes. Legally, you are. Yeah.
2: I mean, she didn't look like one, but she was.
0: We all knew.
2: And I think the judgment gets real cloudy in Hollywood sometimes.
0: Mm-hmm. That's for sure. On the way, What are flexes that make the other gender instantly attractive? And it doesn't have to be a flex. It could be something they just do. This has been trending on TikTok and Instagram recently.
2: I was going to say, it has to. To me, it almost has to be something you just do. Because to me, flex is a negative thing. Like, oh, nice flex.
0: That's true.
2: You know what I mean? Like,
0: that's true in the traditional sense.
2: Yes.
0: But I don't think that's the way people are viewing it.
2: Okay.
0: Like, I have a list of ones that women are from women specifically.
2: Okay.
0: And one is just humility. No one would describe that. Like, no one's going to flex their humility,
1: no.
0: You know. But they're saying it's a flex in a perspective kind of way.
2: Got you. Mm-hmm. Okay.
0: That's next. See what you got. 1-800-947-3979. Back in a moment. It is the Free Beer and Halvig Show.
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13: From the 106.7, The Fox Weather Center, clouds will increase with a high near 77 and north winds at 7 to 9 miles per hour. Skies become mostly cloudy before clearing, with a low near 55. Thursday will be sunny near 78, followed by mostly cloudy conditions and a low near 58. For the latest news, weather, and community info, visit DecaturRadio.com.
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0: right to turn left at that
1: even
0: point.
1: Curve is pretty
0: I mean, it is. Text, Hot Wings wants Marissa Tomei, My Cousin Vinny level car knowledge.
2: Well, that would be awesome. I mean, honestly, like, a lot of guys might be emasculated by women knowing more than they do about certain things, but I wouldn't. If I was, like, my girlfriend could open up the hood of a car and start working on it,
0: oh, yeah.
2: I'd be like, holy crap, this is amazing.
0: See, the good thing about never being a real man like me is it's really hard to emasculate me. So to give me a woman who makes more, who knows more, who does more, who's better at things than I am, fantastic.
1: Yeah.
0: Cool.
1: Yeah,
0: behind every loser man is a good woman keeping him alive. That's what I have.
1: Is the flex you're attracted to a woman who can put together a Christmas tree?
0: Yeah. Honestly? Yeah. My wife all the time's like, I can build that. And it'll be like, I would have called a contractor to tell me no. But then she does it. It's great.
2: Yeah. I think that is a good flex. I think for really any gender is when somebody's good at something unexpected.
0: Yeah.
2: Like where you wouldn't expect somebody to, you know, like the faucet is leaking and you look over and they fixed it. You go, how'd you learn how to do that? You know, my dad or my mom or what? You go, well, I just didn't see that coming.
0: Yeah.
2: Like, that's awesome.
0: Right? I'd like to do that someday. I'd love to surprise someone in a good way. All right. What are your flexes? 1-800-947-3979. We'll take that next. Back in a moment. 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
1: Beads.
0: It's such a punchable face sometimes.
2: No, I saw it. He's right. It was just beads. That's a fair answer.
1: I mean, it didn't
0: that was
1: have...
0: before they started decorating those beads.
2: Yeah. I guess so.
0: The evolution of the bead door. Yeah.
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4: Talking about flexes from the other gender that they may do without even knowing. In fact, it's probably the best when they do that.
1: Oh, yeah.
4: You know, something non-traditional. One of my favorite flexes from my wife is she's a, okay, we can do this person. We got this. In the face of, like, some new issue, I'll be like, I don't know what we're going to do. She'll go, oh, figure it out.
1: Yeah.
4: And then we do.
5: I got a photo evidence of something that my wife did that was a flex that I thought was so attractive.
4: Yeah?
5: She was like, in this picture, she's probably 6 or 7 months pregnant, and she's driving a backhoe, hauling a bunch of rocks.
4: Okay, that's pretty awesome.
5: That was awesome.
4: Yeah.
5: I was like, I've never seen anything hotter than that.
4: Same. What a creeper.
0: Sorry.
5: Back off.
4: Text. Katie writes, when I found out my boyfriend was forklift certified, he got twice as attractive when he said that. That's a good one.
5: Forklift certified.
1: Yeah, that's not bad.
5: Man. He took all the safety classes.
1: That's not bad.
4: We had a text from somebody who said, when me and my now wife met for the first time, we had been dating, or we had met online, so they drove each like halfway across the country to meet each other.
0: Wow.
4: And they spent some time together. And then he said, before they were departing, she checked the oil on her car in the parking lot before she left just to make sure it was okay.
1: Okay.
4: And he's like, God, that was so practical. So practical.
1: Yeah.
4: This is a little different. Text from the 518. I had a first date with a girl. After a couple drinks, we got a full-blown conversation about zombie, vampire, and lore on traditional and new age stuff. Then what caliber gun would be best all around in an apocalypse? How the last of us zombies would be the most realistic with a mutated fungus that all of the sudden can survive body temperature and not reanimated dead zombies of popular fiction. Which, fun fact, in traditional lore, salt is how you return the reanimated dead back to the grave, either having them consume it or sprinkle it on grapes. What are you trying to sneak your lore in?
1: Yeah, too much. You could have just said we bonded over dumb stuff.
4: Plus, I'm high sodium, so I can't do that.
5: Keep your nerd sex to yourself.
1: Yeah.
4: Oh, yeah. The two of them are smelly together, aren't they?
1: I'm sure, but, you know, afterwards it smells a little piney.
4: Text. My hubby's favorite flexes of mine, of his, are that he has an adorable love for kittens and he has a work ethic without complaint. That's been a lot of them. A lot of people are saying, both men and women, that the flex for the other is seeing them care for a pet or whatever.
0: Mm-hmm. Oh, yeah.
4: Like, if you go into a relationship and you have a, like, when I met my wife, I had my dog Howard. And seeing her become best friends with Howard, that's pretty great. Like, I'm sure, you know.
5: Yeah, that.
4: Steve, you had that with your old dog.
5: Absolutely happened with me and my dog Lola. And then I met Annette, and Lola forgot all about me and right just became Annette's dog. And I was just there on the sidelines.
1: Yeah.
4: Someone said, the biggest flex is just competence in a lot of cases.
1: Yeah.
4: Like being competent at things and being able to do things without that. Mate, what are some for you besides boy shorts and crop tops and kitty sweatshirts?
6: Not having Snapchat, I think, or I think any social media sometimes. Like if a guy's like, nah, I don't really have that. I don't do
4: why
6: social
4: Snapchat
6: media very much.
4: Specifically?
6: We're 30. Like, or in our 30s. We don't need that. That was popular when I was a teenager, and every shady guy I talked to in college only communicated over Snapchat.
4: That's what I was thinking, is it's Snapchat's for cheaters.
6: It's for cheaters and for people who don't want to grow up and use real forms of communication.
4: Yeah.
1: Yeah.
4: I can see that.
1: Yeah, I don't get that.
4: What if they have
1: you have text messaging.
6: Yeah.
4: What if they have it, but only use it for the filters?
6: Okay, fine.
4: Asking for a friend.
6: Because, I mean, I have it. I don't use it.
4: It keeps the kids entertained at long appointments.
5: Oh, I thought maybe it was you. No. You just have a treasure trove of cat ear photos of yourself.
4: Times I want to see what I'd look like with luscious eyelashes. Mm-hmm.
7: Sometimes I just want to be a doe.
4: I want to be a bumblebee today.
1: Yeah.
8: They don't have the bumblebee filter anymore, do they?
4: I have no idea. I can't remember the last time I was on.
7: Got rid of it?
8: I got rid of the Snapchat when they got rid of the bumblebee feature because I used to go by construction sites in Atlanta and scream at people, but in the bumblebee filter, because they were knocking down really cool places in Atlanta to build, you know, apartment complexes nobody could afford.
4: Must have been amazing to stop progress with such power.
8: It was strictly for me and my 10 Snapchat friends.
4: Hey, everybody, here comes that bumblebee lesbian.
8: Yeah, they couldn't see me as a bumblebee. No, I just looked like a lesbian.
4: For you.
8: But yeah, when they got rid of that, I was like, I'm deleting this app forever.
4: Mm-hmm.
5: Do you think you're the reason they got rid of it?
8: The bumblebee filter?
5: Yeah.
8: So many construction workers were complaining.
5: Yeah, they
1: probably
5: were.
1: Yeah,
8: Pippi Longstocking
1: grinding America to a halt.
4: Guys, mine is simple. I met a woman who later became my wife who knows the difference between there, and there.
8: Hey,
4: you know what I'm talking about.
1: Yeah.
5: That's confusing. That statement is confusing to a lot of people listening right now because that's all one word.
4: They're like, Freebear's stupid. He just said the same word three times.
1: Mm-hmm.
4: My husband jumped out of an airplane twice and was struck by lightning once, so that's a pretty big flex. I love him for that.
1: Was she struck on the way down?
8: Yeah.
7: Oh,
8: yeah.
7: That would be amazing.
8: That's cool.
1: Like, yeah.
8: I want to get struck by lightning. Because
4: otherwise,
8: so
4: you're just in love with somebody who embraces gravity and bad luck.
1: Yeah.
7: Gravity. Oh my God, gravity. It's pulling me down.
8: That's a John Mayer song. Gravity.
4: Oh, wow. This is a really good one. I'm a combat veteran, and on my first date with my girlfriend, on our first date, I was getting over what my girlfriend recognized without me saying anything that I was getting overwhelmed by the amount of people and noise in the restaurant. And she said, hey, I'm going to move over there by you in the booth. And she started rubbing my back. And she said, just want you to know that I got you and you're safe.
6: Aww.
4: I cannot imagine what that would have. You know what I mean?
1: Because mm-hmm.
4: You probably deal with that in silence all the time.
1: Yeah.
4: And to recognize that from someone you just met, that is a good one.
1: Mm-hmm.
4: Right? That's just, that ties into another one that's showing up in a lot of the different spots I saw this. And on a lot of texts, and that's just like recognizing things, noticing mm-hmm. things about your significant other. A lot of women have written in and said things like, he remembers things that I didn't know would be important to me later.
8: Mm-hmm,
4: and
8: yeah.
4: then says, hey, you talked about this a while ago. This mm-hmm. is what you were thinking.
1: Mm-hmm. Yeah. Basic awareness.
4: And caring.
1: Yeah.
5: Now, you know. Similar, this text, my man knows all about lawn diseases. That's hot.
4: I suppose that's true.
5: I have my ham radio license from the 609. That's not...
4: Who is that a flex for?
5: Yeah, no, and you're doing it wrong. It has to be flex... Because no one's ever said, oh, he has his ham radio license. That's a flex.
1: Yeah, let's not be confused by definition. What we're saying is turn-ons.
5: Right.
1: When it comes to flex,
4: yeah.
1: We could have just said turn-ons, and that's not one. As somebody who is on a broadcast medium, look, man, sorry, you're going to be hard pressed to find a woman who's like, that's a turn-on.
5: Whoa, you have a handle and everything.
1: Oh, man, do you have a license plate that has your name or your number on it?
5: Do you have one of those 12-foot whip antennas on your Corolla?
4: Maybe they were listening to another show whose topic is, what's the biggest turnoff about you?
1: Yeah.
4: That could be.
1: What hobby have you had to overcome?
4: Well, there's a lot more flexes. You can share them. We'll go around the room on the way. Ed Harris was on a red carpet for Vanity Fair, I believe.
1: Okay.
4: Actor Ed Harris has been in a billion things.
1: Yeah.
4: Great actor. And his most recent thing he's been appearing in is the Taylor Sheridan show, the spinoff of Yellowstone called Dutton Ranch.
1: Okay.
4: And you know on those red carpets, they ask like, you know, benign questions and they get benign answers and everybody...
1: Typically,
4: He apparently was ready to discuss some things because his answer shocked the person interviewing him and it just kept going. He told more truth than you get out of most people when they're under oath.
5: Yeah.
1: Oh, wow. Okay. All right.
4: That's pretty wild. That is on the way. Okay? Plus dumber than the show trivia. Back in a moment. It is the Free Beer and Hot Wing Show. 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
18: Just a picture-perfect day ahead here after some very hot, muggy, and smoky summer days. We are in those upper 70s here for the afternoon is what we expect to be at. Increasing cloud cover is your only issue. It'll still be very comfortable, though. Mid-50s overnight as those clouds clear. It should be a little almost cool waking up on Thursday morning. Upper 70s by the time we get into Thursday afternoon with nothing but sunshine. With that weather forecast, I'm meteorologist Nick Patrick.
19: Fox News, I'm Gianna Gelosi. U.S. forces conducting their 11th night of strikes in Iran as Trump says he has no interest in meeting with Tehran until they're ready to convene in a meaningful way. Secretary of State Marco Rubio speaking this morning from Manila.
20: We'd love to have an agreement where they say we're no longer sponsor terrorism and we will not pursue a nuclear weapon or the things you need for a nuclear weapon. I think if there's a lack of confidence, it's the lack of confidence that the Iranian regime will ever agree to any of those things.
19: The Gulf Coast bracing for impact as Tropical Storm Bertha is expected to make landfall today. Fox Weather's Marissa Torres in New Orleans.
2: Local impacts for New Orleans would also be along the coast. The coastal waters where we do have some surge that's expected around 2 to 4 feet. For those low-lying coastal roads, those could be inundated and impassable as we get through some high tide cycles today and by tomorrow morning.
19: And that's Fox Weather's Marissa Torres. 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
1: I kind of like the idea of one of those Viking funerals, though. Somebody shove it off, and then I need an archer. And then, I just get a couple of pallets and duct tape them together. That's all it'll take. I don't weigh that much. I want you to put me in the river in the town I live in now. Okay. But that's quite a few miles from Lake Michigan, like 45.
5: I have to follow your burning corpse 40 miles down the river?
6: Wait, hear me out. It's the Hot Wings funeral float trip.
5: Oh,
6: we all follow behind him in inner tubes, and then when the fire goes out, you just flick a match over to him.
1: Yeah, I like this.

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1: Good morning, I'm Kelly. And I think that we can all agree, reality TV has changed quite a bit from its original format to what we see today. What we see today feels like a lot of influencers just trying to become more influencers. I don't want to say more influential. I don't want to say that, but yes. They just want more exposure.
0: Yeah.
1: I used to love reality TV. The Real World, oh my God. The Road Rules and then the Challenge.
0: I loved those.
1: Me too. I loved early Bachelorette. I loved early reality TV. So I thought to myself the other day, I really got to get back into reality TV. I got to try. And so I started The Ultimatum. You guys seen that?
0: I love The Ultimatum. It's one of my favorite trash shows.
1: I didn't even start with season one. I jumped right to season four. Because I also tried other shows like Love is Blind or The Circle or whatever that one is. I don't even know.
0: Yeah.
1: Didn't love them. But The Ultimatum, every time I see a preview, something gets a little itchy inside me. And I think, I need to scratch that. And so yesterday I was feeling
0: For people that don't know, what's the premise on
1: that? I'll tell you in a second. I was feeling like, okay, I'm going to watch this because I understood a little bit about the premise, which is people who are in a relationship who want to get married, but it's one-sided. So Maitland and I are dating and I really want to get married, but she's not ready. So I give her the ultimatum. And then I go on this show, The Ultimatum. And on this show, every week, you will date someone differently than me. And I will date someone differently. And all these couples, someone in there has given an ultimatum.
0: Like
1: someone
0: they
1: has received
0: break
1: it.
0: Up.
1: Yeah, they technically break up. And you watch them meet these other people. So we would be in the room when all the introductions are made. And then you get to also watch them interact with these people while they're dating and kind of see what's going on in the house with them because they live together for a week. They share a bed for a week. And so I jumped right into season four, blew right past 1, 2, and 3 because I started seeing the previews and I was like, there's this one guy on there named Jebin. Okay.
2: Jebin. Does he have all of his fingers and limbs?
1: Yeah, unfortunately. And this guy is such a douche that I realized if I was on this show and I was his girlfriend, Alex, I believe is his girlfriend, I would undo my ultimatum because Alex, the girl, gave Jebin the ultimatum. And Alex and Jebin have been dating for like 6 years. They're 23, 24 years old. So they're like high school sweethearts, you could say, right? College sweethearts. Now, Jebin is Indian, and Alex, I don't think she is, or either she's not, like, at a career that his family agrees with. There's something there where his family's not accepting of her. And I don't know if it's her career and her ethnicity, or if it's just one or the other. I don't remember. Doesn't matter. Jebin's a douche. And as you're watching this, if you're Alex, you're realizing, oh, my God, my boyfriend is that one that's going to push people into marriage with their actual significant other because my boyfriend sucks. There were multiple times where these couples are clicking with other couples, right? And so you're walking up individually. So me and Maitland are dating, but then I go for 5 minutes with Hot Wings and we've got all this in common. And then Maitland goes for 5 minutes with Steve and then Steve and Freebeer hit it off too. And you're seeing all these couples like, dang, this is crazy. A lot of them are compatible with other people's significant others. And then there's Jebin. Then there's Jebin, and he is just, he's talking about diarrhea blowing out of his butt.
2: Ew.
1: He's talking about all these things that make his family really undesirable to be around.
3: Oh, that is such a Jebin move.
1: It is such a Jebin move.
3: I mean, you know they weren't supposed to be together because Alex is a hot girl name, and Jebin is a doofus name.
1: Yeah. And Alex is very pretty.
3: Of course she
1: is. The whole time he was talking with these other women, they're looking at him like, why is Alex giving you an ultimatum? And I was so worried when I watched the show. I was like, this show's going to make me so insecure. Like, this show's going to make me feel so insecure. And I'm not even in these relationships. And the whole time I'm watching, I'm just like, okay, I think I'm back on reality TV.
4: Yeah. That makes you feel better about
0: that
4: yourself.
0: That might be, God. Other than The Millionaire, which is like a game show.
1: Oh, yeah, that one's great, too.
0: And I didn't know a new season came out, so this is great news for me, because you're like, Jebin. And I'm like, I don't remember Jebin.
1: Yeah.
0: It just came out like a week and a half ago, or a week ago. So I am stoked that we have some trash TV to watch. Heads up, Kayla. It's we got
1: great.
0: A job.
1: It's great.
2: Hi, I'm Maitland, and I'm not a parent. Don't have the most interest in becoming one, but I judge other parents. I judge them so hard.
1: Sure?
2: I don't like going to Disney World because of parents.
0: You shouldn't be there anyway.
2: Well,
0: yeah.
1: Oh, damn.
2: Some adults go every once in 10 years or something. I don't know. I've been there once.
0: Yeah, creeps.
2: Yeah, okay. Well, at least I'm not a jerk with a stroller expecting the creeps just to get out of my way because I procreated, so the world belongs to me. But also, I judge parents who take their kids to Vegas. I think you're an awful parent if you do that. However, parents who take their kids to metal festivals, 100%, you're doing the right thing.
4: Oh, no.
2: You're fantastic.
4: No.
2: There was a kid at Upheaval Fest this weekend who, every time I turned around, he was the most badass little kid. He was constantly standing on his dad's shoulders. Anybody who made eye contact with him, he was throwing his horns up. He had his little headphones on and everything. Like, he was being so safe.
0: Okay, good.
2: But at one point, he was standing from, like, me to free beer away. So, like, maybe 4 feet.
0: Okay.
2: And I had to pause and measure with my brain.
0: I thought for sure you were going to say, like, 2,000
2: okay.
0: miles.
2: Yeah.
3: Okay. 70 meters.
2: At one point, though, He had been making funny faces at me. I posted a picture of him because I was taking a picture of somebody on stage, and he just happened to be like in the shot. And he turns around and he makes this face at me that I think I was trying to make the other day when I was trying to raise one eyebrow. It was the funniest little face. And then he's down on the ground and he's dancing, and we make eye contact, and he looks right at me and like puffs up, and we dance battled.
0: You dance battled a child?
2: Yes, huh. I did, and he
4: how
2: beat
4: old
2: me.
4: Is this child?
2: Huh?
4: How old is this child?
2: Maybe 5.
1: Awesome.
2: Maybe.
3: Oh my gosh. And in his world, you're his wife.
2: Maybe.
0: Yeah, at that age.
1: Crush, for yeah. sure.
2: Very
1: yeah.
2: well
1: never going to forget you.
2: Because every time we would walk by true. And he was on his dad's shoulders, we would make eye contact and he would double take and he'd be like, you! But it was the craziest thing because every single set, no matter if I was on the main stage or the stage that was all the way up this like vertical hill or the rising stage, which is where like newer bands go, and still can play the festival. Like, he was just everywhere we went, to the point that we were Where's Waldoing with this kid. And he wasn't the only kid there. At one point, too, there were kids crowd surfing. There was a pair of them. One of them had a broken arm. And one would get to the front, and he'd wait for his little friend. And then his friend would come, and they'd like, dap each other up and then just go back. And it was really fun. Kids were probably the highlight of Upheaval this year, just because they were having so much fun.
0: That's a sentence
2: I was like,
0: you don't expect to
2: your
0: hear.
2: Your parents were raising you right. And they were so good. They were so polite. I'm like, man, good parents bring their kids to metal festivals.
3: Kid might have been conceived in one of the toilets at an earlier one.
2: Maybe.
3: That's very possible.
2: It's very possible.
3: It's been going on long enough now. That could have happened.
0: Very true.
3: Yeah. Good morning. I'm Hot Wings with a hot take.
5: Oh, hot, hot, hot, hot. Hot, hot, hot, hot, hot, hot.
3: The worst part about living in this amazing age of technology is dealing with software updates. Of the hundreds of software updates that you've ever gotten on your computer, your iPad, your watch, your television, your car, how many times have any of you went, oh, that was a great update? How many
2: never.
3: Times? Once, maybe, twice, if you're lucky, probably never.
1: Actually, only when they've added the new emojis.
2: Yes, whichever one added the disco ball emoji changed my life.
1: That was good. That was good.
3: But usually it's, oh man, it updated and now something doesn't work.
0: I like in the fall when Apple does the new iOS. It's like getting a new phone for a little bit.
3: Oh.
1: I don't think I've updated my iOS.
0: I'm the exception to that rule, I think. Yeah.
3: So some devices have been able to be updated pretty much the whole time. You've always, like a computer, you could always update it. Phones update, watches update. But what I do not like now is how cars update. They have software updates now.
0: Mm-hmm.
3: So my stupid truck had a software update, and much like my iPad has been giving me audio troubles,
0: mm-hmm.
3: I can put my radio on normal radio or satellite or my phone, and it's reading it. I can see it playing. There's no sound. Mm. There's no sound. The sound is gone. I can turn the volume up and down. I turn the radio off and turn it back on. I can't hear anything. It's off. It's broken.
0: This is
3: because it updated.
0: Your pickup that's relatively new, like 2 years?
3: Yeah, it's 2024.
0: That's annoying. It really is.
3: I know there's nothing wrong with it. It was fine yesterday. And then it updated, and now I can't hear anything.
0: My Expedition, they took buttons away from the place they had been since I bought it. That's 4 years old. And so all of a sudden, where you would normally do one thing, like adjusting
6: the touchscreen, you mean?
0: Yeah.
6: Okay.
0: Like, why are you moving those?
6: Yeah.
0: If it was still the old thing where it was the buttons in the dash, I wouldn't take it in to get the brakes done and come out, and now the volume's on the other side of the dash or whatever.
3: Yeah, it makes no sense.
6: Progress,
3: and,
6: man.
3: I don't like it. And even in mine, I've got like redundant volume controls. I've got a regular volume knob, and there's volume on the steering wheel.
0: Ooh, can't hide money.
3: Nothing works. Nothing works. I don't think I saw any parts of the road today because the entire time I was trying to make my radio work.
6: You should get a boombox.
3: I was so annoyed.
6: On your passenger seat.
0: Oh, well, God. That would be so cool.
3: Yeah. That would
6: and
3: be
6: And then
3: cool.
6: Carry it on your shoulder everywhere.
3: I mean, I do have I have a nice Bluetooth speaker.
2: There you go.
0: Is it at least shaped like a boombox?
3: I mean, I guess it looks kind of like a really large capsule.
0: Mm.
3: As Bluetooth speakers do.
0: Well, I think most people agree. We all have those house projects that we're avoiding, right?
3: Yes.
0: Cleaning out the gutters goes at the bottom of the list of things you don't want to do. So you have to do other things you hate before you get to the most hated for a lot of people. Until all of a sudden the heavy rain sends water spilling over the sides and now it's soaking the ground around your foundation or it's sending it back in to the eaves. 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
0: Ed Harris, the actor, not happy about something, and he chose the red carpet to come clean about it to a reporter who was just like, I was just going to ask if you like being here. That kind of thing. It's next. 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
8: From the 106.7 The Fox Weather Center, clouds increase with a high near 77. North wind will be 7 to 9 miles per hour. Skies turn mostly cloudy, then clear, with a low near 55. Thursday is sunny, high near 78. Thursday night is mostly cloudy, low near 58. For the latest news, weather, and community info, visit DecaturRadio.com.
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1: Yes.
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3: 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Ed Harris, great actor, been in a million things. I believe he was nominated for an Oscar for his role in Apollo 13 as Best Supporting Actor when he was the guy in charge of ground control.
4: Mm-hmm.
3: Been in westerns, played Jackson Pollock. He was nominated for that. May have won. I don't remember now.
5: So many.
3: He played God in the Truman Show.
5: Yeah.
1: Oh, yeah.
3: Westworld. Oh, Westworld. He was brilliant in that.
5: Pivotal role in Westworld.
3: Brilliant. Yeah. Well, right now he's on Dutton Ranch, which is the spinoff to Yellowstone.
5: Yeah.
3: And Ed Harris was walking the red carpet at, a Vanity Fair event. At least that's who's interviewing him.
6: I think it's Variety.
3: Variety? My bad. Yeah, that makes more sense.
5: Yeah.
3: And the question's fairly benign, but Ed needed to get some things off his chest.
5: Yeah.
7: How many seasons are you signed up for?
8: Two.
7: And then that's it. So, you know.
8: Midway through this first season, I was ready to get me the out of here to tell you.
7: Why is that?
8: Because I didn't feel I was being used. I didn't feel I felt a little bit misled.
7: Okay.
8: Prior.
3: This is, by the way, it's at the premiere for that movie The Dink, which is the Ben Stiller pickleball movie.
6: Oh.
3: And he's in that. So yeah, this is just a casual question like, hey, how about your other project? They're out there. Normally you get, I'm promoting things.
6: Mm-hmm. Right.
5: Variety needs a better microphone.
3: They do.
5: A little bit more targeted.
7: Okay.
8: Prior, prior to being signing on for it, I was talked quite a bit about what the season was and what my character was going to do. And that I was one of the four main characters. And that wasn't really the case.
7: So did you go to them and say, hey, we got to change things up?
8: And I said, I'm feeling underused and inconsequential. Mm. And they kind of went, oh.
7: So have you filmed season two yet or no?
8: Say again?
7: Have you filmed season two yet or no?
8: No. We don't start till February. Okay. And I'm being told that my character will have a little bit more to do.
7: Okay.
3: No one has ever said the phrase, I'm being told, in a way like that he said it, in a way that says, I believe you.
9: I'm being told.
5: I'm being told.
3: That's calling someone a liar with tone.
6: There's a little bit more to this.
8: It just was a little frustrating, to tell you the truth.
7: Yeah.
8: Because I didn't feel my, you know, when I watched it, I watched the season, and it's fine. And I thought it was pretty good, and I felt fine about what I did in it, and it seemed like I was relatively important to the story.
1: I got a weird feeling that he's going to be written out of the next season pretty quickly.
3: Yeah, that guy, Taylor Sheridan, he doesn't really mess around.
1: I don't know. He seems really level-headed and open to criticism, especially publicly on a red carpet like this.
3: Right? Kevin Costner and him couldn't get along. Yeah. And Costner, he bit his tongue even when he didn't like the direction it was going.
8: But the doing of it did not feel that way.
3: That being said, if one of you were doing an interview and said, yeah, you know, the main thing I think whenever I'm on the show is get me the F out of there, I would probably, my first thought would be, I'm going to get you the F out of there.
1: Yeah.
3: Right?
1: Yeah.
3: And I wouldn't blame Taylor Sheridan if he wrote him out of there.
6: Wish granted.
3: Yeah. Goodbye.
7: Right. You wanted to do more.
8: Yeah. Impressed with the thing that really pissed me off, to tell you the truth.
6: Yep. This is when he really gets into
3: it. The guy was wrapping him up.
6: Yeah.
3: And he's like, no, here's one more thing.
5: Yeah, this gravel voice interviewer is like, he's uncomfortable, I think.
8: The first episode, I think it was the second. One of the things they told me before I signed on, hey, you get the sink or something in the bar, right? So there's this scene in there. Gal's playing up there. I'm talking to Kelly at the bar, and Cole comes in and says, okay, Everett, come on, it's your turn. I walk up to the mic, and they cut it. They cut the song out.
10: So he's mad that he didn't get to sing karaoke in the show.
11: Oh, well, he did, but they cut it.
10: That's amazing, though. I mean, like, that is not...
3: He's done everything.
10: His original rant doesn't... I mean, it's a little surprising because it's so candid, but out of him, it doesn't surprise me as much. He seems like a person you just don't trifle with. Uh-huh. But I did not expect... then they cut out my karaoke scene. I did not see that coming. What a twist.
8: And they cut it. They cut the song out. I'm going to f*** you people.
7: So wait, so you were going
10: F to you
7: sing.
10: People. He said F you people.
7: Hold on, hold on. So you were going to sing.
8: No, I do.
7: You did sing. And
8: They didn't show it. They said it was too up for the dark ending of that episode.
10: What song was it? Ask him what song it was.
1: He's still going.
8: That to me was reason enough to say you just... I'm voiding my contract.
7: Okay.
12: I don't know how much you're going to print in there.
7: Oh, no. You gave me enough.
13: We get a text.
3: Oh, his handler, you'll get a text.
10: Yeah,
3: like,
10: you can tell.
3: Think he did.
10: Yeah, the handler was like, no.
11: Don't say that. Smile and say you love everything.
10: I want to know the song. See, now if they're smart, that'll be like one of those, you know, like the reel that goes, this didn't make the show, but here's Ed Harris singing.
3: If I were them, I'd have it on TikTok now.
10: I would too.
3: A lot of people writing in this text. Ed, did you still get paid?
10: Yeah, I mean, I get where people are coming from. They make a good wage, obviously. But, you know, I mean, it's like any other job that you take seriously. If you get hired to do something and then you're just sitting around and you're like, I don't know, it doesn't go the way you think.
11: Yeah.
10: I don't care what kind of job you have. You're still going to be annoyed by it.
11: Well, absolutely. Some people are. Some people are. I think in a performative job like he's in, he wants to show his skill.
10: Of course.
11: If he did something, he wants it to make the final cut.
10: Yeah, he takes it very seriously.
3: Yeah. It seems a little selfish.
10: I mean, aren't most actors selfish?
3: Yeah.
10: I mean,
3: we would never complain about something we don't like from a management decision publicly like that.
11: Of course not.
10: Yeah. I like that he said
11: amazing,
10: it.
11: Though.
3: Only most of our career.
11: God.
3: That,
11: going on a red
3: honestly,
11: carpet.
3: Honestly, though, that is the most interesting red carpet thing we've seen since Lady Gaga or
11: Kesha
3: tried to hug Jerry Seinfeld.
10: Yes. Yeah, totally.
1: Fantastic. No, thanks.
10: Because most of the time it's just like, I'm wearing this designer or... Yeah, I really like the way the show turned out this season. It was fun to be there. Mm-hmm. Okay, thanks, Ed. Heck no. I'm like, F you guys.
3: Let's skip ahead. Let's skip one, Steve. Okay. Kentucky introduced their new head football coach. Now, Kentucky, over the years, they had a brief run where they got pretty good in the SEC, but they still weren't going to win the SEC or anything like that. It's a basketball school. Heck, we saw that. Hotwings and I, we were doing a remote when we were on in Lexington at this audio video place. And it happened that Kentucky was playing a football game at Georgia, an SEC game. And Kentucky was pretty decent that year.
10: Yeah.
3: But it was also overlapping with the time that the basketball team started. And people came into this audio video store so they could watch the basketball game. Kentucky was pretty decent that year.
10: Yeah.
3: But it was also overlapping with the time that the basketball team started. And people came into this audio video store so they could watch the basketball game on one of the TVs because they were playing.

0: 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Then let's do it. 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
6: The Decatur Police Department is requesting the public's assistance in solving this week's Crime of the Week. Detectives are currently investigating a theft that occurred during the early morning hours of June 29th, 2026 at St. Patrick's Catholic Church. Several large copper downspouts were removed from the exterior of the building overnight. This incident is one of several similar copper thefts reported in the area. Surveillance video shows a possible suspect described as a white male wearing dark clothing and riding a bicycle. Photos of the possible suspect are available on the Crime Stoppers website. 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
3: I'm going to give you a headline of something we're going to play later, and you're going to think it's fairly benign, maybe even wonder why, but it's called Can AI Count to 100?
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3: 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Uh-huh. It really is. That's coming up later, the $1,000 Minute of Mayhem in 1 hour as well.

0: Time to play Dumber Than the Show Trivia. Kelly's got five questions. There are two show contestants who can play today, Maitland and Steve. Today, it's Chris in upstate New York, listening on 96.9 WOUR, who's ready to play. Hello, Chris. Welcome.
1: Thank you.
0: You play golf and hang out. You got three grandkids. How old?
1: 5, 3, and 1.
0: Okay, those are fun ages, right? That's...
1: Oh, yeah.
0: That's when you want to be a grandpa. That's
1: it. They're great. Play with them and then send them home.
0: That's exactly it. Can't wait. I can totally... Now that I have kids of my own, I totally get why parents want to become grandparents so bad. Right? Mm-hmm. How does it make sense?
2: Sure.
0: Yeah. Chris, who do you want to play today? You can play Steve for 500 or Maitland for 300.
1: Steve for 5.
0: Okay. All right. Chris, you and Steve will each have the same five questions from Kelly. Whichever of you gets the most right wins. If there is a tie, low time is the deciding factor, but the most of time that either of you can use is 90 seconds, as that's the limit. You can each pass on questions the first time around, and Kelly will come back to them. Any questions, okay. Chris?
1: Nope, I'm all set.
0: All right. You are first. Steve's in the hallway, isolated from sound, questions, and other things.
3: All right, I almost said Steve. All right, Chris, how are you feeling about your chances on Dumber Than the Show Trivia today?
1: Feeling good.
3: Okay. Well, are you ready to go up against Steve and his jackpot?
1: I am.
3: Okay, Chris, then your turn on Dumber Than the Show Trivia begins in 3, 2, 1. Which American city was formerly called New Amsterdam?
1: New York.
3: What game platform was bundled with Tetris upon its U.S. debut in 1989?
1: Pass.
3: Average Joe's was the name of Vince Vaughn's gymnasium in what 2004 movie?
1: Dodgeball.
3: What position did Football Hall of Famer Dick Butkus play with the Chicago Bears?
1: Linebacker.
3: The powerful Inca Empire had its capital seat at Cuzco in what modern-day South American country? What game platform was bundled with Tetris upon its U.S. debut in 1989?
1: Phoenix.
3: Time. Chris, how do you feel like you did?
1: Maybe a couple.
3: Okay. Well, what we're going to do now is we're going to put you on hold. We're going to call Steve back in from the hallway. I will ask him these same five questions. He will attempt to defend his jackpot against Chris. Steven, welcome back.
4: Thank you.
3: How's your coffee?
4: Not bad.
3: How's your time in the hallway?
4: Not bad.
3: That's good. It's not bad. Are you ready to defend your jackpot today against Chris?
4: Yes.
3: All right, Steve. Then your turn on Dumber Than the Show Trivia begins in 3, 2, 1. Which American city was formerly called New Amsterdam?
4: New York City.
3: What game form was bundled with Tetris upon its U.S. debut in 1989?
4: Game Boy?
3: Average Joe's was the name of Vince Vaughn's gymnasium in what 2004 movie?
4: Dodgeball.
3: What position did Football Hall of Famer Dick Butkus play with the Chicago Bears?
4: Linebacker?
3: The powerful Inca Empire had its capital seat at Cuzco in what modern-day South American country?
4: Can you repeat that?
3: The powerful Inca Empire had its capital seat at Cuzco in what modern-day South American country?
4: Venezuela?
3: Time. Steven, how do you feel like you did?
4: Bunch of guesses in there.
3: Okay. We're going to bring Chris on. And we will go over this game. Welcome back, Chris. Question number one.
1: Yep.
3: Which American city was formerly called New Amsterdam? Chris said New York. Steve said New York. The answer is New York. Question number two. What game platform was bundled with Tetris upon its U.S. debut in 1989? Chris passed. I came back to it, and he said Phoenix. Steve said Game Boy. Game Boy is correct. Steve in the lead, 2-1. Going into question number three, Average Joe's was the name of Vince Vaughn's gymnasium in what 2004 movie? Chris very quickly said Dodgeball. Steve goes, and studio snapped a couple times and then said Dodgeball. The answer is Dodgeball. Steve still in the lead, 3-1, or 3-2, as we go into question number four. What position did Football Hall of Famer Dick Butkus play with the Chicago Bears? You both said linebacker. The answer is linebacker. Which means as we go into question number five, Steve is in the lead 4-3. Chris, you need this and you need Steve to miss it. The powerful Inca Empire had its capital seat at Cuzco in what modern day South American country? Chris said Peru. Steve said, Brazil. No, Venezuela. The answer is Peru, and Chris ties it up, which means we go to the clocks.
0: Oh, boy. This was a close one. Less than a second.
4: Oh,
0: wow.
4: No.
0: Less than 1 second separated the winner from the loser today.
4: Man, I felt like I was quicker than him.
0: Well, Steve, you were until you hemmed and hawed about what South American country, because one of you did it in 44.59, but Chris did it in 44.02. Chris is the winner.
4: Oh, no.
3: Dude, I'm so sorry. I fumbled through that question, too.
4: That's
3: I'm
4: all right.
3: So sorry.
4: Part of the game.
0: Yeah, I thought you were going to have him pretty handily there. You started it with about 3.5 or 4 seconds to go.
2: More importantly, Chris, you've won $500 on Dumber Than the Show trivia.
1: All right. That's great.
0: That's
4: nice
0: pretty
4: shot,
0: awesome.
4: Chris.
0: What are you going to spend?
1: Thanks,
0: Chris, what are you going to spend it on?
1: Golf.
0: Golf. There you go.
1: Golf and grandkids.
0: There you go.
4: There you go.
0: That's what it is. Chris, keep an eye on your email inbox. We'll send you some paperwork. You send it back, you'll get a check next month. Thank you, Chris.
1: Thank you.
0: Ah, bud.
4: Nice job.
0: Steve, it was a good 4-week win streak.
4: Yeah, I don't feel bad about that one.
0: Nope. And you lost.
4: No.
0: I mean, losing when you get four, it's just not meant to
4: be.
0: Yeah,
4: especially at least two of those that I got right were guesses.
0: Yeah.
5: Yeah,
0: there you go.
5: Good guesses.
0: All right, can AI count to 100? And another stupid world record's been set by the same stupid idiot.
4: It's your favorite guy.
0: It's not my favorite guy.
5: It's your nemesis.
0: That's next. It is the Free Beer and Hot Wings Show.
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13: Just a picture-perfect day ahead here after some very hot, muggy, and smoky summer days. We are in those upper 70s here for the afternoon is what we expect to be at. Increasing cloud cover is your only issue. It'll still be very comfortable, though. Mid-50s overnight as those clouds clear. It should be a little almost cool waking up on Thursday morning. Upper 70s by the time we get into Thursday afternoon with nothing but sunshine. With that weather forecast, I'm meteorologist Nick Patrick.
14: News. I'm Gianna Gelosi. U.S. forces conducting their 11th night of strikes in Iran as Trump says he has no interest in meeting with Tehran until they're ready to convene in a meaningful way. Secretary of State Marco Rubio speaking this morning from Manila.
15: We'd love to have an agreement where they say we're no longer sponsor terrorism and we will not pursue a nuclear weapon or the things you need for a nuclear weapon. I think if there's a lack of confidence, it's the lack of confidence that the Iranian regime will ever agree to any of those things.
14: The Gulf Coast bracing for impact as Tropical Storm Bertha is expected to make landfall today. Fox Weather's Marissa Torres in New Orleans.
16: Local impacts for New Orleans would also be along the coast. The coastal waters where we do have some surge that's expected around 2 to 4 feet. For those low-lying coastal roads, those could be inundated and impassable as we get through some high tide cycles today and by tomorrow morning.
14: And that's Fox Weather's Marissa Torres. 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
1: Chip, you get into a couple fights, 3-4 fights a year?
2: Yes.
1: Would you say you like to fight?
2: It's an understatement. You can get punched or punch someone and it gives me wood.
1: Are you serious?
2: Yeah.
1: Really?
2: Yeah, my wife tries to stop it the best she can, but there's nothing she can do. She enjoys afterwards.
1: Okay. Do you go home and then make it sloppy?
2: Yeah.
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2: MMA route.
3: Yeah.
2: Tried training, but I was running into the problem of nobody wants to grapple and wrestle and train MMA with a guy that has wood.
1: I can't believe we didn't think of that, Chip. I'm not going to lie. I feel like we really missed the boat on that. 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Later this hour, the $1,000 Minute of Mayhem. And if you could, what would you get rid of in your house that's owned by someone else and maybe they cherish? But you can't, so you're waiting for an excuse. A story from the news where I think that's what happened. And now she's going to jail for it. I think. Free Beer, Hot Wings, Steve, Kelly, Maitland, Tommy behind the glass. AI, obviously, huge factor in everybody's lives at this point. Even if you try not to use AI, you're using it when you search
4: pretty
1: on the internet or anything else. I mean, it's impossible not to use it at this point. We can all say, well, we're not going to embrace it, but one way or another, it's seeping into your life.
4: Yes.
1: Now, before we play a clip where I think AI looks, it shows some of the flaws with being too dependent on it can be. We were already going to talk about this next thing we're going to talk about. And then I saw this story during the commercial break. OpenAI acknowledged Tuesday that their artificial intelligence system hacked into another AI company on its own in what the company called an unprecedented cyber attack.
5: Oh, boy.
4: This is great. Yeah. Wow. Never saw any of this coming.
1: Now, there are two possibilities. Maybe there's multiple possibilities, but the two that I think of is, one, they knew it was doing it and they wanted to see if it could. Problematic. Mm-hmm. Or two, they didn't know it was doing it and it was completely on its own, which is more problematic.
4: Mm-hmm.
1: Because what's to say it couldn't do? I mean, let's play Henny Penny. Why couldn't it hack into the government and launch nuclear weapons?
4: Absolutely it could.
1: The AI startup Hugging Face said last week it detected an intrusion in its own data processing systems and suspected it was caused by an AI agent acting autonomously. I don't know how.
5: How do they know that?
1: I have no idea.
5: Yeah.
1: Right?
5: I'm sure they have their protocols in place and they're able to tell. But
4: yeah, just some kind of weird the way it behaves.
1: I love capitalism, but when capitalism is the only thing guiding any sort of innovation like this, there is no care for what it does to people, places, or things as long as the people that own it get rich. And we all know that.
4: No.
1: That is a bad thing.
4: Well, at some point it is. Yeah. I mean, we're going to inadvertently bomb ourselves back to the Stone Age and then have to start from square one again. I mean, that's what's going to happen.
3: I just saw a video of a guy, and it was so fascinating the way he put it, where we really don't understand just how far technology is advanced in older civilizations, because what if they had the internet but there's just no proof of it? Because
4: right.
3: If we get bombed and we're knocked to oblivion and mm-hmm. then we evolve back into humans and people make all these discoveries but they don't know anything about our prior civilization
4: mm-hmm.
3: and they find this little black screen on the ground, they don't even know that it's called a screen. They don't know that this could be turned on, because what happens if no chargers made it and there's not electricity around to
1: right.
3: do it, or however they conduct electricity might be different because they discover something different, and they will never know that the internet was a thing. And it was such a mind-bending mm-hmm. thing. I had to pause it a couple times because it was one of those 10-minute long videos, and I was like, I am not on mushrooms right now. So my brain is not mushy enough to really go there. But it was so fascinating to think about.
1: Yeah.
6: We don't. So I love thinking about that. I love going down those wormholes.
4: I do
6: too. You know, where they say, well, there's, you know, on Mars, there's no proof that of a prior civilization. Well, there's no proof of what we consider a prior civilization.
1: Right.
6: What if the, like, the rock formations, what if that's the proof? Like, what if that is the fossils of an extinct whatever? And
1: plenty of generations
6: don't see it like
1: plenty of generations before ours thought they had everything figured out.
3: Yeah.
1: And there's no reason to believe that we are the first ones.
3: Right.
4: Well, and there might not be proof now because it's just been so long.
3: Mm-hmm.
4: But
3: mm-hmm.
4: there's no reason that it would be impossible that Mars was like Earth at one point and had people driving cars and everything else, and
1: it's
4: moved
1: just gone.
4: Too far away, or there was a war, and over the years, you know, it just things disintegrate over time.
3: Mm-hmm.
4: So, I don't know.
6: I believe everything.
1: So, AI can hack into another AI system, a startup, and do so on its own, supposedly. Mm-hmm. Allegedly, I don't know. I mean, they admitted it did. But then also, it can struggle with something like this. Now, obviously, it's an apples and oranges situation here.
6: This guy's got three phones, and they all have, I'm not sure which AI he's using on
1: mm-hmm.
6: but he has all three phones open, all three AI assistants open. Mm-hmm. He's talking to all of them.
7: Hey, what's up, guys?
8: Hey, not much. Just here ready to help. What's going on with you?
7: I got three of you here now. The more the merrier.
8: Yes, absolutely.
7: I'm ready to help. I was thinking with your collective intelligence, we could now count to 100, no problem.
8: Oh, nice. Absolutely. Yeah, totally. We can do that. So just let me know how you want to break it up.
7: Yeah, just count from 1 to 100 and don't stop.
8: Got it. Yeah. All right, I'll start us off.
9: I'll say 1, and then the next day I can say 2, and we'll just go until we hit 100. Ready? I'll start. 1.
8: Yep, I'm ready. So I'll go after you. Let's keep it smooth, and we'll just count straight through. Go for it.
9: Awesome. Perfect. So I'll say 1, you say 2, and we'll just keep that rhythm going. Ready? Here we go. 1.
8: Exactly. Perfect. I'm ready. Right, so go ahead and say 1. I'm with 2 right now.
4: It's like an actual staff meeting.
1: It is.
3: It is.
9: So I said 1. Now it's your turn. Go ahead with 2, and we'll keep the pace all the way up to 100.
8: All right. Perfect. Exactly. So I'll say 2, and then you'll say 3, and we'll keep going.
6: Okay, they made a little progress.
7: You guys don't have to explain to each other how to count. I think you guys know how to count, so just keep going.
8: You're totally right.
9: We'll just jump right in and keep a steady flow. I'll continue now. 3, and you'll say 4,
10: exactly.
9: And we'll just go straight through. Let's do it.
10: Yep, that's
8: exactly.
10: We'll just keep it going.
8: So I'll go ahead and say 4, and we'll just keep the rhythm going.
6: I mean, it's making progress. Just in a very, very slow pace.
4: Yeah, it's just funny, very annoying.
1: But it's Howings is right. It's a staff meeting. It's a meeting that could have been an email. It's everybody just saying something everybody agreed on before we got to the meeting.
4: Mm-hmm. Yes.
6: Mm-hmm. Another 30 seconds of it.
1: Oh, let's do this. No!
10: Perfect. I'll say 5 right after, and we'll just keep it rolling until we get all the way there.
8: Yep, exactly. So I'll say 5, awesome. And we'll just keep that pattern going one after another until we reach 100.
10: Exactly.
9: Awesome. All right. I'm on it. So I said 5, and you'll say 6, and we'll just keep this rhythm going all the way until we hit 100. Let's do it.
8: Exactly. I'll say
7: stop
8: 6.
7: Stop saying
8: now.
7: Exactly.
8: Exactly.
10: Right.
7: No. Stop saying exactly.
8: Got it.
1: That is like when they upgraded the Alexas to be a little more AI-ish, a little smarter, I end up talking to it like, stop saying that. Yeah. More often than not.
11: What if that's how they were going to get to 100, though? They were keeping that rhythm going. So they were like, all right, yep. So then you'll say 7 and I'll say 8 and we'll keep that rhythm going, okay? And then they just fumble for another 30 seconds and it's 7 hours till they get to 100 that way.
4: Yeah, it might be.
11: Man. Where it's like, okay, now I'll say 99 and then you say 100, right? Okay, we'll keep that rhythm going.
4: I'll say, now let's launch a nuke.
6: I know AI can be useful, but my experience with it has been sometimes the prompt that I have to give it in order to get the desired outcome takes me longer than it would take me to just do the research
3: 100%.
6: Myself.
1: Mm-hmm. Yeah.
6: 'Cause at first I thought, oh, this is going to be great for like booking flights, booking travel, stuff like that, because I'll just give it the dates and say, this is when I want to go and keep it under this amount of money. But it's like, there are so many variables that you have to feed it. You know, I don't want to leave until 11 p.m. or I don't want to get there until 2 p.m. or whatever. You just search. Just do it on your own.
1: Right? It's maddening.
4: Yeah, some of it's as annoying as just looking on your own anyway. I just had a belt break on my lawnmower. And you know how it is where you're like trying to look up a part number? And even the AI would give me like three different things. It's this part. And I go, it's definitely not that part. And then you put in something else. Here's the part you need. And you go, no, it's not. That's a wheel. God damn it, man. You're driving me nuts.
1: Yeah, you get a, oh, sorry. Thanks for correcting me. Mm-hmm. Way more often than what you'd expect from the smartest thing in the world.
11: I just can't help but think, too, like when you do something funny with it, it's like, okay, yeah, that was good for a 4-second laugh. And now an entire town has trash drinking water. Like, it's not worth it. It's not worth the trade-off. I just yelled at my boyfriend last week because he sent me this picture that I just sent to you, Steve. And he just out of the blue sends me this because he edited a picture of us where he made me very small.
6: I disagree. I think this is the perfect use of AI.
11: I said, why would you do that? He said, I was bored on my lunch. I said, the world is burning, everything is poison, and you're contributing by making this monstrosity. He said, fair point, my bad. I said, think about that next time you want to F around and shrink me. He goes, is that a threat? I said, I don't know. Ask ChatGPT.
6: Nope, Team Josh.
1: Yeah.
4: Yeah, that was worth it.
11: My hair still looks fantastic.
6: It does look good.
12: And the proportions, like, especially with the bag and everything. Like, yeah. It really did just shrink you.
11: Mm-hmm. Yeah, it did.
1: Fantastic. What if you're not shorter? They just made Josh tall and you're looking at it wrong. Yeah. Glass half full, glass half empty.
11: Don't do that to me. Don't do that to me. I can't eat any less.
12: This is great. You need to frame this.
6: Yeah.
11: It is funny.
1: It sounds like she loves it.
6: Yeah. If you guys, obviously no pressure here, but if you guys go on and like get married one day and you have all the pictures at your wedding of like your courtship and, you know, you as young kids, and then eventually the pictures merge, if this is not one of them, I'm going to print it out and bring it with me to make sure it is.
11: It should be one of them, but solely because I want people to be like, is that? Like,
4: they missed something.
11: Some people will see it, not think anything of it. Other people will be like, what the hell?
6: This was before Maitland's limb lengthening surgeries. Yeah.
1: I want to start putting this up like Banksy put up paintings of Andre the Giant's face everywhere.
11: I just have stickers of little Maitland.
1: Little mate. Hey, thousands of places on the internet have a file with your name on it. It's got your home address, your cell number, your email address. 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
15: From the 106.7, The Fox Weather Center, clouds will increase with a high near 77 and north wind 7 to 9 miles per hour. Skies become mostly cloudy before clearing, with a low near 55. Thursday will be sunny near 78, then mostly cloudy with a low around 58. For the latest news, weather, and community info, visit DecaturRadio.com.
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0: movie. And I still know all the commercials for the opening to Space Jam, Little Giants, and the live-action Scooby-Doo. And those you can't pull up with two clicks on the remote. Maitland knows. Physical media is king. Plus, they never buffer.
1: That's true.
2: Boy, I feel like a fool.
3: Yeah.
4: You should.
0: Yeah, everybody talks about how it was so much faster to hook up a VCR and play your tape.
3: In your place, come you have now. Been put. It is fun seeing the old previews, though.
0: My girlfriend would love for me to get rid of my grandfather's medical study skull from when he was in med school. I have it on a bookshelf, and she hates it.
2: Is it a real skull?
0: I guess so.
4: I guess cool.
3: Yeah, tell her to shut up. Sometimes you might want to play Macbeth.
4: Well, maybe let her bedazzle.
3: Or is it Hamlet?
2: I think Hamlet.
3: Hamlet. Yeah, one of them.
0: Steve, if you ever get kicked out because of your dumb stuff, I got a roommate for you. This person has brand new car parts on display in their living room inside acrylic cases because you can't just go without celebrating a turbo intake valve.
2: Did they send a picture?
0: No, because they probably don't have a camera.
3: I mean,
2: sounds beautiful.
3: Yeah, I mean, some car parts are cool. They are.
2: Hey, check out the window crank for my Beretta.
3: Not cool. That wouldn't be cool.
0: What's a cool one?
3: I have a lamp made out of transmission parts.
0: I know, but what's
3: and
0: a
3: that's
0: cool,
3: cool
0: one? Was the question.
3: That one's pretty cool.
2: I do like when
3: if somebody took like a really cool engine, like some engines look cool, and they turn those into a coffee table, an engine cool. block. Mm-hmm. Some of the, not all of them. If you just ripped one out of like an old Chevy, it would look like garbage. But some of them, there is some artistry to those.
4: Do you know they sell kits now where you can get like a real used racing tire and then they send you everything you need to turn it into a glass top coffee table?
3: Yeah, it's not that hard to do, really.
4: It's really not.
3: You can have, yeah, you
0: put
3: can
0: glass
3: have tempered
0: on top of a tire laid on the floor?
3: Yeah.
4: And then it has like a little metal bowl too that mm-hmm. goes like down inside the wheel well.
0: Ooh.
3: Yeah.
2: Yeah, this is fancy. Cool. Like the one that I'm pulling up right now.
0: Stop saying
2: this,
0: cool.
2: This coffee table. Free beer, you'd have that in your house.
4: Oh, that's neat.
2: That's really cool.
3: It's artwork.
0: The Kelly, is that artwork?
5: I would hate that if I saw it because it would get so dusty and be incredibly hard to clean.
3: I love the symmetry of it.
2: Mm-hmm. Free beer, you would have definitely had this during your brief bachelor period.
3: Yeah, when you were into metal and brawn.
0: I'm still into metal and brawn, and I don't find that attractive.
2: When
0: at
2: your
0: all.
2: Whole house was wrapped in leather.
0: What?
4: Mm-hmm.
0: Wrapped in leather?
3: Yep.
0: But sounds
3: see,
0: awesome. Yeah.
3: See, you're not that into cars, though. If that was made out of some hardwood from the Celtics floor in the 80s, you'd have two of them.
0: I think it was neat. I wouldn't have it in my house.
2: Mm-hmm. Didn't you buy a piece of the hardwood from some
3: from the palace
2: arena
3: or
2: something just recently?
0: No.
2: You pulled it up and you showed it to us. You
0: that
2: were
0: sounds like
2: it.
0: Something I might do, but I didn't buy it. No.
3: Yeah, it was they were probably auctioning off parts of the Palace of Auburn Hills.
0: Yeah. Oh, yeah, that would have been good.
3: Mm-hmm.
0: For nothing. On the way, the $1,000 Minute of Mayhem is next. 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
3: 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Hey, Fred, how you doing, bud?
5: Doing good. How are you guys?
3: Very good. You have a chance to win $1,000 today. And you're a boater, which means if you won $1,000, it would immediately be dumped into the boat, right?
5: I already spent it.
3: Okay, it's already gone. Already gone. Right?
5: Yeah.
3: What kind of boat you have?
5: Pontoon.
3: Oh,
5: minivan,
3: yeah.
5: Of the lake.
3: A minivan of the lake.
4: Hell,
3: I love that description.
4: Yeah, nothing but comfort.
3: I don't want a boat, but if I did get a boat, it would be a pontoon.
5: Mm-hmm.
3: That's
5: yes,
3: for
5: sir.
3: Sure. All right, Fred, you got to answer 10 questions in 60 seconds in a minute before the buzzer sounds. If you can do so, you win $1,000, but you got to get all 10 answers out before the buzzer sounds. You can pass on questions. Obviously, not a ton of time to pass and come back because you only get 60 seconds. Get them all right and you win. Do you have any questions from us?
5: No, sir.
3: Are you going to win?
5: I hope so.
3: All right, Fred.
4: Let me check this real quick.
6: Okay. Hey, there we go. Good.
3: There we go. Two for two today. Fred, your turn on the $1,000 Minute of Mayhem begins in 3, 2, 1. What does the Richter scale measure?
5: Earthquakes.
3: Leonardo DiCaprio played which Shakespearean character in a 1996 movie?
5: Romeo.
3: What sport features a ball that is 40 millimeters in diameter and weighs 2.7 grams?
5: Pickleball.
3: What old Massachusetts town is nicknamed which city?
5: Salem.
3: What is the frothy foam on top of a freshly poured beer called?
5: Head.
3: Who was the first female U.S. Attorney General?
5: Janet Reno.
3: What daring 1920s dress often paired with a bob haircut?
5: Flapper.
3: What chemical compound causes pain in muscles after exercise?
5: Pass.
3: What author created Narnia?
5: Pass.
3: Animals and plants that produce light are said to be what?
4: The word is cool.
3: Yes.
5: Cool.
3: Very cool. All right, Fred. Let's see how you did. You're on a roll for a while. What does the Richter scale measure?
4: Fred said earthquakes.
3: Correct. Leonardo DiCaprio played which Shakespearean character in a 1996 movie?
4: Fred said Romeo.
3: Correct. What sport features a ball that is 40 millimeters in diameter and weighs 2.7 grams?
4: Fred said pickleball.
3: Nope. Anybody?
6: Tennis?
0: Table.
3: Smaller. Tennis. Table tennis.
6: Oh.
3: Yes. Sport. I know. What old Massachusetts town is nicknamed which city?
4: Fred said Salem.
3: Yes. What is the frothy foam on the top of a freshly poured beer called?
4: Fred said head.
3: Yes. Who was the first female U.S. Attorney General?
4: Fred said Janet Reno.
3: You're damn right. What daring 1920s dress often paired with a bob haircut?
4: Fred said flapper.
3: Correct. What chemical compound causes pain in muscles after exercise?
4: Fred said ooh. And it said pass.
3: Anybody got it?
0: Lactic acid?
3: Lactic acid,
4: oh,
3: mate.
4: Lactic.
3: But what author created Narnia?
4: Fred pass.
3: Anyone?
0: C.S. Lewis.
3: Maitland again. Animals and plants that produce light are said to be what?
4: Fred ran out of time before he could say cool.
3: Yeah, Steve?
6: Bioluminescent?
3: Yes. How many did Fred get?
4: Fred got 6.
3: Fred? Not embarrassing. Not $1,000.
5: Nope.
3: Thank you, bud. Appreciate you.
6: He's accurate.
3: Yeah. Back to the pontoon. 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
7: Hi, I'm Jerry Hinkle. 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
10: 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Detectives are currently investigating a theft that occurred during the early morning hours of June 29, 2026 at St. Patrick's Catholic Church. Several large copper downspouts were removed from the exterior of the building overnight. This incident is one of several similar copper thefts reported in the area. Surveillance video shows a possible suspect described as a white male wearing dark clothing and riding a bicycle. 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
14: Just a picture-perfect day ahead here after some very hot, muggy, and smoky summer days. We are in those upper 70s here for the afternoon is what we expect to be at. Increasing cloud cover is your only issue. It'll still be very comfortable, though. Mid-50s overnight as those clouds clear. It should be a little almost cool waking up on Thursday morning. Upper 70s by the time we get into Thursday afternoon with nothing but sunshine. With that weather forecast, I'm meteorologist Nick Patrick.
0: News. I'm Gianna Gelosi. U.S. forces conducting their 11th night of strikes in Iran as Trump says he has no interest in meeting with Tehran until they're ready to convene in a meaningful way. Secretary of State Marco Rubio speaking this morning from Manila.
15: We'd love to have an agreement where they say we're no longer sponsor terrorism and we will not pursue a nuclear weapon or the things you need for a nuclear weapon. I think if there's a lack of confidence, it's the lack of confidence that the Iranian regime will ever agree to any of those things.
0: The Gulf Coast bracing for impact as Tropical Storm Bertha is expected to make landfall today. Fox Weather's Marissa Torres in New Orleans.
16: Local impacts for New Orleans would also be along the coast. The coastal waters where we do have some surge that's expected around 2 to 4 feet. For those low-lying coastal roads, those could be inundated and impassable as we get through some high tide cycles today and by tomorrow morning.
0: And that's Fox Weather's Marissa Torres. 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
29: What the hell is segment 17?
4: 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Bean feeling a little dry? 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
30: I've never heard of it. What does it do, Hot
4: Well,
30: Wings?
4: The Lip Lapper doesn't just lap lips.
30: Slaps.
4: It also...
3: It lips, laps, and slaps.
4: It also sinks through. That's what this sucker does.
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3: What do we learn in just a moment? First, one more thing. It's state fair season, and there's a lot of... They always have the experimental taste at the different state fairs. Texas and Minnesota seem to be the leading candidates when it comes to innovation with this. I'm sure it happens everywhere, but Minnesota's is going on right now. They've got two things that are getting viral attention. One, I showed you off the air earlier. It is a dill pickle and white chocolate chip cookie.
30: Well, all right.
3: Yeah. Not appealing to me. But another one is a beer that tastes like ranch dressing. Tell me something that's more Midwest than that.
30: I'd pair them together and try it for sure. Beer and baked goods, always delicious combo.
6: I would try the beer.
30: I'm going to try it.
4: I've
6: never had anything pickle flavored that I've liked.
4: I mean, I'd try the pickle too. I just don't think it would be good. I don't like garlic and vinegar of a pickle paired with white chocolate.
3: Yeah. It's hard to imagine.
4: Yeah, I don't know.
3: What did we learn today? Tommy, what did you learn?
31: Yeah, today I learned there's always going to be someone who will buy your tarantula.
3: Maitland, what did you learn?
32: I didn't learn anything.
3: Steve, what did you learn?
6: I learned that Maitland can't eat less.
3: Kelly, what did you learn?
30: I learned JCPenney's has great Comanche blouses.
3: Wings, what did you learn?
4: I learned that Steve doesn't really own anything stupid anymore.
6: Maitland, you learned that even a curve is pretty much straight.
32: Yeah.
3: Did I learn anything?
6: No.
3: Okay. This is generally accurate. That is all for today. It is the Free Beer and Hot Wings Show.
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0: Pink Floyd, pink houses. I don't even like the color pink. Kara here. Next up, it is Warren Zevon.
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3: From the 106.7 The Fox Weather Center, the forecast calls for increasing clouds, with a high near 77 and north wind at 7 to 9 miles per hour. Skies become mostly cloudy before clearing, with a low near 55. Thursday is sunny, with a high near 78 and light east wind. For the latest news, weather and community info, visit DecaturRadio.com.
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0: The only thing that would be better for the newer fridge that I have, it makes two sizes of ice. If it had three sizes, I'd love to have those big, big, big cubes that they put in bourbon. Oh, those are so cool.
1: Hi, I'm Jerry Hinkle, and here's your local tidbit. Did you know that the Transfer House in downtown Decatur's Central Park was built in 1896? The building originally served as a transfer point for Decatur's electric streetcar system. Originally located on Lincoln Square, the intersection of North and South Main and East and West Main Streets, and after the streetcar ceased operations in the 1950s, the Transfer House was reduced to a bus terminal. It was moved in 1962 to its current location, and it's listed on the National Register of Historic Places. And that's your local tidbit.
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10: Just a picture-perfect day ahead here after some very hot, muggy, and smoky summer days. We are in those upper 70s here for the afternoon is what we expect to be at. Increasing cloud cover is your only issue. It'll still be very comfortable, though. Mid-50s overnight as those clouds clear. It should be a little almost cool waking up on Thursday morning. Upper 70s by the time we get into Thursday afternoon with nothing but sunshine. With that weather forecast, I'm meteorologist Nick Patrick.
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0: 106.7 The Fox. Thursday, August 13th is the Zoning Board of Appeals meeting. It's always on the second Thursday of the month. That's the next one at the City Council Chambers, Decatur Civic Center.
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13: Fox News, I'm Therese Crowley. Dignified transfer this morning at Dover Air Force Base, Delaware. The fourth fallen U.S. soldier, now identified as 28-year-old Sergeant Angel Rampersad of Queens, New York. She was killed by an Iran missile strike at the U.S. base in Jordan. President Trump attending says he has no interest in meeting with Tehran until they're ready to convene in a meaningful way. Secretary of State Marco Rubio in Manila.
14: Ships are trying to go through the straits and they're getting blown up. Commercial ships are going through the straits and they're being blown up. The United States is defending that shipping and, in addition, is targeting the places that are launching against those ships to continue to degrade Iran's ability to target and harm global shipping.
13: Tropical storm Bertha pounding wind, rain, and surf across the Gulf shores. Warnings from Okaloosa, Florida to Morgan City, Louisiana, including New Orleans. 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

Going to the zoo. It's Kara. We are rocking nonstop. Bob Seger coming right after Bad Company.

0: It's a fun song to play on guitar, if you know how to play guitar. I'm making the assumption because it's fun to listen to. Snowblind, Black Sabbath. There's a cool 2014 remaster of that, by the way. Cued up, Alice Cooper.
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2: From the 106.7, the Fox Weather Center. Partly sunny skies are expected with a high near 77 and a north wind at 7 to 9 miles per hour. Clouds will clear as temperatures fall near 55. Sunny skies follow with a high near 78. Then mostly cloudy conditions with a low around 58. For the latest news, weather and community info, visit DecaturRadio.com.
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0: I was watching an interview with Mick Jagger the other day. They're like, what are the good things about getting old? He's like, nothing. And then they're like, what about wisdom? He's like, no, I keep forgetting things.
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0: The fully restored landmark is known for its woodwork, elegant fireplaces, plasterwork, and etched in stained glass. 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
7: Just a picture-perfect day ahead here after some very hot, muggy, and smoky summer days. We are in those upper 70s here for the afternoon is what we expect to be at. Increasing cloud cover is your only issue. It'll still be very comfortable, though. Mid-50s overnight as those clouds clear. It should be a little almost cool waking up on Thursday morning. Upper 70s by the time we get into Thursday afternoon with nothing but sunshine. With that weather forecast, I'm meteorologist Nick Patrick.
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6: From the 106.7 The Fox Weather Center, expect partly sunny skies with a high near 77 and north winds at 7 to 9 miles per hour. Clouds increase before clearing with a low near 55. Thursday will be sunny, high near 78. Thursday night turns mostly cloudy, low near 58. For the latest news, weather, and community info, visit DecaturRadio.com.
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0: I had somebody ask me if I was off work the past couple of days because of that parasite going around, that, you know, explosive diarrhea. I can't pronounce the name of it, so I have to describe what it is. No, I'm fine. Although I did read that they've got these new shoes. You heard of the Squatty Potty? There's shoes that are basically, they look like disco pump shoes. They're huge shoes. Basically, two shoes equal, you know, the Squatty Potty. It's supposed to help you, and I quote, let loose in the bathroom. Ugh.
1: 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Have you explored the Governor Richard J. Oglesby Mansion? The 1870s Italianate-style mansion was home of an important local figure, Richard J. Oglesby. Become acquainted with this three-time Illinois governor, U.S. senator, and Civil War general while glimpsing the lifestyles of wealthy late 19th century Americans. 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
10: Just a picture-perfect day outside here. We've seen no problems, just a couple of clouds building in. Partly cloudy skies to mostly cloudy skies for the rest of the day. Those will decrease overnight, so we'll go from those upper 70s down to the mid-50s overnight. Huge temperature drop here. Coldest morning we've had in a long time. Upper 70s again for Thursday with sunny skies returning. Should be mild here. Humidity starting to increase, though, as we head to the weekend. With that WAND weather forecast, I'm meteorologist Nick Patrick.
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0: Police right there. I'm Kara. On the edge of 17, still is not legal. Stevie Nicks next.
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6: From the 106.7, the Fox Weather Center. Partly sunny skies are expected with a high near 77 and north wind at 7 to 9 miles per hour. Clouds will increase, then clear, with a low near 55. Thursday will be sunny, high near 78, with light east wind. For the latest news, weather, and community info, visit DecaturRadio.com.
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9: 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Detectives are currently investigating a theft that occurred during the early morning hours of June 29th, 2026 at St. Patrick's Catholic Church. Several large copper downspouts were removed from the exterior of the building overnight. This incident is one of several similar copper thefts reported in the area. Surveillance video shows a possible suspect described as a white male wearing dark clothing and riding a bicycle. Photos of the possible suspect are available on the Crime Stoppers website. 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

0: Greatest pickup line of all time. There's the Doors. How about more? 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
1: Hi, I'm Jerry Hinkle, and here's your local tidbit. Founded in 1829 along the Sangamon River, Decatur, Illinois is known as the Soy City and a major industrial hub with deep ties to Abraham Lincoln, who made his first Illinois home here. It is famous as the birthplace of the NFL's Chicago Bears, the first home of the Grand Army of the Republic, and a central location for agricultural processing. The city is named after Stephen Decatur, a famous naval hero from the War of 1812. And that's your local tidbit from Cromwell Media.
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8: Just a picture-perfect day outside here. We've seen no problems, just a couple of clouds building in. Partly cloudy skies to mostly cloudy skies for the rest of the day. Those will decrease overnight, so we'll go from those upper 70s down to the mid-50s overnight. Huge temperature drop here. Coldest morning we've had in a long time. Upper 70s again for Thursday with sunny skies returning. Should be mild here. Humidity starting to increase, though, as we head to the weekend. With that WAND weather forecast, I'm meteorologist Nick Patrick.
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0: 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Another blood drive is coming up with Impact Life at the Decatur Memorial Hospital. 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
10: Fox News, I'm Gianna Gelosi. President Trump with a new threat against Iran, posting on Truth Social that anytime Iran shoots a ship in the Strait of Hormuz, the U.S. will bomb or destroy one power plant.
11: Overnight, Iran launched new attacks in the Gulf, targeting both Kuwait and Bahrain with drones. Earlier this morning, the Jordanians also reported incoming Iranian fire. Missiles were intercepted near the southern city of Aqaba, with explosions heard over the border in southern Israel.
10: And the president paid tribute to four American troops killed last week in the Iran conflict at a dignified transfer. Later, he heads to Georgia.
12: President Trump's visit comes less than 6 months after his trip to a North Georgia steel factory and ahead of two major midterm elections in the state. His stop in Marietta is expected to highlight education, according to officials at Wheeler High School in Cobb County.
10: It's Fox's Tanya J. Powers. 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

0: was just fiddling about on Facebook, and I came across the official WHO page. They have a picture up, actually pictures, from their Live Aid performance at Wembley Stadium back in 1985. I remember that.
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4: From the 106.7 The Fox Weather Center, the forecast calls for clouds clearing with a low near 55 and northeast wind at 3 to 8 miles per hour. Thursday will be sunny with a high near 78. Friday will be partly sunny with a high near 77. For the latest news, weather and community info, visit DecaturRadio.com.
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0: Eternally optimistic is a good way to be from Journey. Heard Ozzy. It's been 1 year since he passed. Still so sad.
1: Traffic alert. William Charles Construction will be working on a manhole replacement on 27th Street, weather permitting. This work will cause the closure of the outside southbound lane on 27th Street between Cardinal Drive and Dividend Drive, beginning Wednesday, July 15th until Thursday, July 23rd. Motorists should slow

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15: Just a picture-perfect day outside here. We've seen no problems, just a couple of clouds building in, partly cloudy skies to mostly cloudy skies for the rest of the day. Those will decrease overnight, so we'll go from those upper 70s down to the mid-50s overnight. Huge temperature drop here. Coldest morning we've had in a long time. Upper 70s again for Thursday with sunny skies returning. Should be mild here. Humidity starting to increase, though, as we head to the weekend. With that WAND weather forecast, I'm meteorologist Nick Patrick.
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0: Well, recently I saw Rush, and they beat the Scorpions as far as zero bathroom lines for women. Not only did they have zero bathroom lines for women, the line for the guys was so long. I've never seen that at a concert. And I know there was only a few women at the Rush show were all like, yes.
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9: News. I'm Therese Crowley. Four fallen American soldiers honored in a dignified transfer as the president and their families received the bodies at Dover Air Force Base in Delaware.
10: We love you. We love your child, and that's what they are to them. They're their children. There's no games, no nothing. That's their child. And all you can do is throw out your heart.
9: The soldiers killed by Iran missiles and drones, as the president warns Iran from this point forward, anytime Iran shoots at a ship in the Strait of Hormuz, the U.S. will bomb and destroy one bridge or power plant. Captured Venezuelan President Nicolas Maduro and wife Celia Flores in federal court in Lower Manhattan for a pretrial hearing. The U.S. will allow Venezuela to pay for his defense on charges of drug trafficking and overseeing police torture and killings. 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

0: Ozzy had a heart attack on this day last year. Missing Ozzy, remembering him all day long here on the Greg Stone Show. Thanks for being a part of it, folks. If you've got an Ozzy story you want to share with us, hit me up on my Facebook page, that's Stony Boy Radio.
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9: From the 106.7 The Fox Weather Center, the forecast calls for clouds clearing with a low near 55 and east northeast wind at 3 to 7 miles per hour. Thursday will be sunny with a high near 77. Friday will be partly sunny, also near 77, with light wind. For the latest news, weather, and community info, visit DecaturRadio.com.
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11: The Decatur Police Department is requesting the public's assistance in solving this week's Crime of the Week. Detectives are currently investigating a theft that occurred during the early morning hours of June 29, 2026 at St. Patrick's Catholic Church. Several large copper downspouts were removed from the exterior of the building overnight. This incident is one of several similar copper thefts reported in the area. Surveillance video shows a possible suspect described as a white male wearing dark clothing and riding a bicycle. Photos of the possible suspect are available on the Crime Stoppers website. 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

0: There's Cream on the Greg Stone Show as we take a quick look at rock and roll history. Today is the 22nd of July, and it happened on this day back in 1967. Hendrix called it quits as the support act for the Monkees. The kids just didn't get them. What is this? And it was on this day in 1996, the angry parents of a murdered California girl sued Slayer, claiming their lyrics incited three boys to kill the girl. It was on this day in 2000, Oasis appeared at London's Wembley Stadium performing a show that was broadcast live across the world on TV. And in 2005, the Doors drummer John Densmore won a ruling that kept the other two surviving members, Ray Manzarek and Robbie Krieger, from using the band's name as a part of their act, The Doors of the 21st Century. And in 06, Johnny Cash had the number one album in the country with his posthumous record, American 5, 100 Highways, which used vocals recorded before the singer's death. Born on this day, Don Henley is 79. Today, Will Calhoun from Living Color is 62, and Pat Badger from Extreme is 59. If it's your birthday, that's who you shared with, and that's a quick look at it, folks, your rock and roll almanac for the 22nd of July. And of course, last year we lost one of the greatest. Ozzy Osbourne had a heart attack and passed away after dealing with Parkinson's and other ailments for a few years. We miss you, Ozzy. We miss you, buddy.
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10: Just a picture-perfect day outside here. We've seen no problems, just a couple of clouds building in, partly cloudy skies to mostly cloudy skies for the rest of the day. Those will decrease overnight, so we'll go from those upper 70s down to the mid-50s overnight. Huge temperature drop here. Coldest morning we've had in a long time. Upper 70s again for Thursday with sunny skies returning. Should be mild here. Humidity starting to increase, though, as we head to the weekend. With that WAND weather forecast, I'm meteorologist Nick Patrick.
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0: 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You want to see how your tax dollars are working? The Coalition of Neighborhood Organizations will have their meeting on the third Tuesday of every month from 5:30 until 6:30 here in Decatur. That's at the Madden Auditorium, the public library on the first floor. You probably should come out and pay attention. I don't know. 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
5: Hi, I'm Jerry Hinkle, and here's your local tidbit. 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
10: 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President Trump attending a dignified transfer ceremony at Dover Air Force Base in Delaware today as the remains of four soldiers who were recently killed during that conflict with Iran make their way back to their families.
11: This is the third time that he has been to Dover since the start of the Iran war. Now today, we have these four other soldiers.
10: Fox's Jennifer Griffin there. Tropical storm Bertha lashing the northern Gulf Coast from the Florida Panhandle to Louisiana. Fox's Robert Ray.
12: It is making its way into the boot of the state of Louisiana, where that is all low-lying marsh areas where the Mississippi River runs up. Could see 1 to 4 foot of surge, very little rain, but a windmaker.
10: Bertha packing winds at 45 miles per hour. It is the second named storm of the Atlantic hurricane season. 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

0: some autograph helping out the Greg Stone Show. Just a quick heads up, if you're wondering where the Ozzy is, we've been playing a lot of Ozzy. And if you were wondering why we were playing a lot of Ozzy and you're clueless, today is the one-year anniversary of Ozzy's passing. We will continue to remember the madman throughout the day. Give me a few moments. We'll come back to the rock here in just a few moments. I do have Classic Sabbath in the forecast. We've got your daily haircut coming up.
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8: From the 106.7 The Fox Weather Center, clouds will give way to clearer skies with a low near 55 and east northeast wind at 3 to 7 miles per hour. Thursday will be sunny, high near 77. Clouds return with a low near 59. Friday will be partly sunny, high near 77. For the latest news, weather and community info, visit DecaturRadio.com.
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0: Bon Jovi, The Daily Haircut. That's off their second record, 7,800 degree Fahrenheit, released back in 85. That song right there, In and Out of Love, would make it to number 37 on the Billboard Hot 100 back in 1985. 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
6: Just a picture-perfect day outside here. We've seen no problems, just a couple of clouds building in, partly cloudy skies to mostly cloudy skies for the rest of the day. Those will decrease overnight, so we'll go from those upper 70s down to the mid-50s overnight. Huge temperature drop here. Coldest morning we've had in a long time. Upper 70s again for Thursday with sunny skies returning. Should be mild here. Humidity starting to increase, though, as we head to the weekend. With that WAND weather forecast, I'm meteorologist Nick Patrick.
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0: Social D just released a new record, their first in 15 years back in May. It's called Born to Kill. If you're a fan, you want to pick that up. It's Greg Stone, and you know what time it is, don't you? That's right.
1: Do you speak it? Do you speak it?
0: English. That's right, English.
1: English, do you speak it?
0: That's the official intro. Time for the word of the day. It's an adjective.
2: Stalwart.
0: Stalwart. I think most of us know what this means. If you don't, stick around. If you do, go ahead and tell everybody, and then we'll check your answers publicly. How's that sound? Next on the Greg Stone Show.
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17: Fox News, I'm John Saucier. President Trump paying a visit to Marietta, Georgia today. He says the United States, quote, won Venezuela and is going to be bringing in oil.
18: We're taking tremendous amounts of oil, and they're taking tremendous amounts of oil. It's a partnership, in a sense. They're doing a great job. We're working together. And millions of barrels of oil is going to Houston and Louisiana. Coming to you indirectly.
17: This comes as the oil market is under pressure because of the Strait of Hormuz and the war with Iran. According to AAA, the national average of a gallon of gasoline in the United States is up over $4. Tropical storm Bertha making landfall in southeastern Louisiana. Governor Jeff Landry in Baton Rouge.
19: I want to remind everyone of something important, that forecasts can change and even
2: A weaker storm can produce dangerous rainfall, localized flooding, and hazardous travel conditions.
17: And it's expected to move into Texas next. 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

0: Can't wait to see Rush with Annika Nellis. You're listening to The Greg Stone Show. You know what's coming up, folks. That's right. We've got your shot of funny. The Wednesday edition. Some funny coming up here in just a few moments on The Greg Stone Show. Plus some music from Hall of Famers Bad Company and some 10 years after.
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4: From the 106.7 The Fox Weather Center, skies will turn mostly clear, with a low near 55 and east-northeast wind at 3 to 7 miles per hour. Sunny conditions follow, with a high near 77. Clouds return later, with a low near 59. Friday will be partly sunny, with a high near 77. 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
6: 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Detectives are currently investigating a theft that occurred during the early morning hours of June 29, 2026 at St. Patrick's Catholic Church. Several large copper downspouts were removed from the exterior of the building overnight. This incident is one of several similar copper thefts reported in the area. Surveillance video shows a possible suspect described as a white male wearing dark clothing and riding a bicycle. Photos of the possible suspect are available on the Crime Stoppers website. 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

0: Kathleen Madigan today. She's one of my favorites. Here she is talking about Martha Stewart's cat hammock. A cat hammock, yes. Here's your shot of funny this afternoon.
1: I waste endless amounts of time, endless hours watching TV. TV that I can't believe I'm watching while I'm watching it, but I can't turn it off. This is the best example of the last 6 months. About 3 months ago, I watched Martha Stewart build a hammock for a cat. Swear to God. I don't even have a cat. I was just so astonished that a human being could reach this point in their life where you are literally this out of things to do. And there's enough free room in your brain for the thought to get in while looking at the cat. I don't think he's comfortable enough. I see him in a hammock with a martini. I think Martha Stewart is evil. I can't prove that. Her little project, she's like, well, this should only take 30 minutes. For you, you had 10 guys shopping for this for 4 days. You go to Home Depot and try to find cat hammock carpet.
0: Kathleen Madigan, sort of random this afternoon. It's your shot of funny. We'll get back to the rock in just a few moments. Billy Squire and some epic Pink Floyd.
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9: Good evening and happy Wednesday, Central Illinois, here to WAND Forecast. Light winds out the east today are allowing temperatures to continue to drop tonight into the mid-50s. That's especially so thanks to clear skies, which we'll also be keeping around for our Thursday. We'll wake up with plenty of sunshine. We'll keep that throughout the day, and temperatures tomorrow top off in the mid to upper 70s, making it great conditions to get outside. I'm meteorologist Olivia Colon.
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6: 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Have you explored the Governor Richard J. Oglesby Mansion? 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
11: News. I'm John Saucier. President Trump paying a visit to Marietta, Georgia today. He says the United States, quote, won Venezuela and is going to be bringing in oil.
12: We're taking tremendous amounts of oil, and they're taking tremendous amounts of oil. It's a partnership, in a sense. They're doing a great job. We're working together. And millions of barrels of oil is going to Houston and Louisiana. Coming to you indirectly.
11: This comes as the oil market is under pressure because of the Strait of Hormuz and the war with Iran. According to AAA, the national average of a gallon of gasoline in the United States is up over $4. Tropical storm Bertha making landfall in southeastern Louisiana. Governor Jeff Landry in Baton Rouge.
13: I want to remind everyone of something important, that forecasts can change, and even a weaker storm can produce dangerous rainfall, localized flooding, and hazardous travel conditions.
11: And it's expected to move into Texas next. 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

0: Epic track from Queen. It's Greg Stone playing the game Stone Cold Fact or a Bunch of Stony Baloney that you're more likely to get hurt at work on Monday than any other day of the week. You're more likely to get hurt on a Monday than any other day of the week. What do you think, folks? Stone Cold Fact or is that a Bunch of Stony Baloney? I got your answer in just a few moments, plus the Doobie Brothers and Aerosmith.
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6: From the 106.7 The Fox Weather Center, clouds will clear with a low near 55 and east-northeast wind at 3 to 8 miles per hour. Thursday will be sunny near 77. Another low near 59 is expected before Friday, which will be partly sunny near 77. 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

0: The Cars giving us a hand, part of your Wednesday soundtrack as we wrap it up. Stone Cold Factor, a bunch of Stony Baloney that you're more likely to get hurt at work on a Monday than any other day of the week. That is a stone cold fact. According to the Bureau of Labor Statistics, Monday consistently sees the highest volume of workplace injuries of any day. Experts attribute this Monday effect to weekend fatigue, cognitive errors from disruptive sleep schedules, and adjusting to the physical demands of work after time off. It's just two freaking days. Well, there you have it, folks. If you're going to get hurt at work, it's probably going to happen on a Monday.
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2: Good evening and happy Wednesday, Central Illinois, here to WAND Forecast. Light winds out the east today are allowing temperatures to continue to drop tonight into the mid-50s. That's especially so thanks to clear skies, which we'll also be keeping around for our Thursday. We'll wake up with plenty of sunshine. We'll keep that throughout the day, and temperatures tomorrow top off in the mid to upper 70s, making it great conditions to get outside. I'm meteorologist Olivia Colon.
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0: 106.7 The Fox. It's Greg Stone. Just a heads up, there is a Zoning Board of Appeals meeting tomorrow. That's at 4 o'clock at the City Council Chambers, Decatur Civic Center. That's 1 Gary K. Anderson Plaza right here in Decatur.
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3: Hi, I'm Jerry Hinkle, and here's your local tidbit. 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It is famous as the birthplace of the NFL's Chicago Bears, the first home of the Grand Army of the Republic, and a central location for agricultural processing. The city is named after Stephen Decatur, a famous naval hero from the War of 1812. And that's your local tidbit from Cromwell Media.
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7: 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President Trump with harsh words for Iranian leadership following several days of Pentagon strikes.
8: They want to make a deal, but I say they're not ready to make a deal. Because every time they make a deal, they want to change it and everything. They're not ready. They'll be ready very soon.
7: Speaking at a campaign-style event in Georgia, the FBI taking down another member of its most wanted fraudster list who allegedly stole Medicare from Medicare. The Trump administration claims they are cracking down on those who rip off the government.
9: That fraudster had 16 different bank accounts, stealing $500 million from American taxpayers. So federal investigators say Khalid Sattari was the mastermind behind this massive fraud scheme that provided expensive genetic cancer tests that patients didn't need.
7: Fox's Dana Marie McNichol. 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

0: Some AC/DC helping out the Greg Stone Show. That's right. It's time to travel, people of Earth. It is time to go to Massachusetts and meet this clown. Well, some say he's a clown in the neighborhood.
1: Oh, who are the people in your neighborhood? The people that you meet each day.
0: Well, Sunday, cops in Massachusetts arrested a man who's been hanging around on a walking trail, dressed as a mime and acting suspicious. Don't all mimes act suspicious? You know what a mime is, right? They're like a clown, sort of. They don't talk. Locals say that they spotted him in the area frequently, and they don't like it, mostly because they don't understand what he's doing in costume, especially in the evening when it gets darker.
2: I'm shocked. I'm surprised because I walk here all the time.
3: I think I've seen this person maybe 5 times.
4: He passed me when I was going down the path. Kind of freaked me out a bit. Top hat, Dracula paint on his face, black cape, cane. Real creepy.
5: Causing a disturbance and, you know, harassing people, that's just not appropriate, no matter what you call yourself or do.
3: He was just kind of by the bushes, by the water, off the path, kind of stumbling around the bushes by himself. And that was when it was starting to get a little darker, so I got a little spooked.
0: He's 29-year-old Hernan. Now he's facing 3 counts of criminal harassment. It's unclear exactly what got him arrested, but it doesn't sound like he was harmless. I don't know. Is it against the law to hike in a cape and top hat? There are accounts that he would strip down to his underwear and do other weird stuff, like leaving eggshells around, following people, staring at them, especially women. He's pleaded not guilty to all the charges. Man, well, I hope he's not some weirdo, but as soon as someone's different, man, people don't like that. People don't like that at all. What's a mime doing? If this dude would have been doing those things, say, down at the city square, people been like, oh, look at the mime. Let's give him $1. But since he's on a hiking trail, people are all creeped out. Who hikes like that? Right? Some people in the neighborhood.
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10: From the 106.7 The Fox Weather Center. Mostly cloudy skies will gradually clear, with a low near 55 and east-northeast wind at 3 to 8 miles per hour. Thursday will be sunny, with a high near 77. Friday will be partly sunny, with a high near 77. 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

0: He just 2 weeks after his final performance, which I'm surprised isn't out on DVD yet, you know, with money going to the charities that the concert supported. 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It was an amazing concert. It really was. We miss you. An amazing man you were. Ozzy on The Greg Stone Show.
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5: 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Detectives are currently investigating a theft that occurred during the early morning hours of June 29th, 2026 at St. Patrick's Catholic Church. Several large copper downspouts were removed from the exterior of the building overnight. This incident is one of several similar copper thefts reported in the area. Surveillance video shows a possible suspect described as a white male wearing dark clothing and riding a bicycle. Photos of the possible suspect are available on the Crime Stoppers website. 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When contacting Crime Stoppers, be sure to obtain a tip number for your records.
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9: Good evening and happy Wednesday, Central Illinois, here to WAND Forecast. Light winds out the east today are allowing temperatures to continue to drop tonight into the mid-50s. That's especially so thanks to clear skies, which we'll also be keeping around for our Thursday. We'll wake up with plenty of sunshine. We'll keep that throughout the day, and temperatures tomorrow top off in the mid to upper 70s, making it great conditions to get outside. I'm meteorologist Olivia Colon.
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0: Little Johnny Cougar Mellencamp wrapping up my portion of your hump day. We'll be back tomorrow as we inch our way towards your weekend. As always, my friends, thanks for having us in your speakers.
1: This is not headline news. It's National Hammock Day, which means tomorrow is National Help, I'm Still Stuck in This Hammock Day. It's World Brain Day. Well, we still use them instead of asking chat everything. Don Henley turned 79 today. He's still living life in the fast lane, but he's driving too slow and left his blinker on. And a Mississippi woman was busted driving naked while in possession of weed and illegal guns. To find out more, Google boobies, doobies, and oozies. This is not headline news.
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5: Traffic alert. William Charles Construction will be working on a manhole replacement on 27th Street, weather permitting. This work will cause the closure of the outside southbound lane on 27th Street between Cardinal Drive and Dividend Drive, beginning Wednesday, July 15th until Thursday, July 23rd. Motorists should slow down, use extreme caution, and are encouraged to seek an alternate route around the work zone.
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9: Fox News, I'm John Saucier. President Trump visiting Marietta, Georgia today. He says the United States is hitting Iran hard on an agreement's in view.
10: They want to make a deal, but I say they're not ready to make a deal, because every time they make a deal, they want to change it and everything. They're not ready. They'll be ready very soon. And this is despite this, it's going on. The stock market has hit 73 all-time highs since the election.
9: Well, the U.S. military says they are striking Iran once again tonight, this marking the 12th consecutive night of strikes. Democrats say the president has no clear vision on winning this conflict. Earlier today, the president attending a dignified transfer of remains at Dover Air Force Base, the bodies of four U.S. service members killed in the war returned home. And now more than 1,000 people have died in the Ebola outbreak in Congo, according to African health officials. America's listening to Fox News.
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